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1: 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A commercial truck traveling from California to Vilna, Alberta, has been stopped at the Coutts border crossing after CBSA officers discovered hundreds of kilograms of suspected illegal drugs. The agency says a detailed examination on July 2nd uncovered approximately 300 kilograms of suspected methamphetamine and 80 kilograms of suspected cocaine, concealed inside moving boxes and a duffel bag. The driver was arrested, and the investigation has been transferred to the RCMP, Federal Policing Northwest Region. A 61-year-old Lloydminster man is facing 7 firearms-related charges after Saskatchewan RCMP seized 4 firearms, prohibited magazines, and ammunition from a residence. The search was carried out July 15th by the RCMP Lloydminster Saskatchewan Trafficking Response Team as part of an ongoing firearms investigation. Police also found 4 additional restricted firearms registered to the home were missing. One has since been recovered in Alberta, while officers continue searching for the other 3. Saskatchewan MLAs are among the better-paid provincial legislators in North America, according to a new report from the Canadian Taxpayers Federation. The report found Canadian provincial politicians earned an average of about $115,000 CAD in 2025, compared to roughly $58,000 CAD for American state legislators. Saskatchewan ranked in the upper tier, while the Federation argues there is little evidence higher political salaries lead to lower taxes or stronger economic results. A local swim club that helped shape one Bigger resident's childhood is receiving community support. Stephanie Weeks says the Bigger Barracudas helped her make friends and create lasting memories. Now she's taking part in a fundraising swim-off to give today's young swimmers the same opportunity.
2: It's a great organization. I used to love going to swim club. The swim meets were like amazing and they helped me make friends and everything like that. So my kids never got into swim club and I was a little sad about that, but I love the swim club organization and they do great things for kids.
1: The fundraiser takes place on Thursday at 6 p.m. at the Bigger Aquatic Center. 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
3: 2 local senior baseball league championships could be decided tonight. The Unity Cardinals host the North Battleford Beavers with a chance to clinch the North Saskatchewan River Baseball League title at the newly revitalized Cardinal Diamond. First pitch is set for 6:30 in Unity after the Cardinals took Game 1 yesterday on the road with a 4-1 win powered by Rhett Fazer's pitching and Garen Scher's 7th-inning 2-run homer. Meanwhile, the Macklin Lakers visit the Veteran Bulls tonight in a winner-take-all Game 3 for the Battle River Baseball League Championship. The Lakers are looking for a 4th straight title after a 9-8 comeback win at home on Monday extended the series. First pitch set for 6:30 tonight in Veteran. The Saskatchewan Roughriders lost a close game to the Edmonton Elks last week, 36-34 on a 57-yard walk-off field goal. That game was the first half of a home-and-home, and in a clip released to Roughriders social media on Tuesday, head coach Corey Mace talked about Saturday's opportunity for a rematch.
4: We always look to the next game. We get an opportunity to go play these guys again. So, this week obviously is focused on being a better version of us. Expecting a better version of them. They line it up again, see how we fare.
3: Quarterback Trevor Harris echoed coach's comments.
5: That's really all our mindset is this week, is go out there and play Saskatchewan Rough Rider football. We know they're going to make adjustments, play us a little bit differently, and that's tackle football, though. So we're going to try and do our best to just go out there and execute as best we can.
3: The final game of Week 9, the Riders and Elks tangle at 5 o'clock on Saturday in Edmonton. 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
1: Good evening, West Central Saskatchewan. Let's take a look at what's coming up in your regional forecast. For our northern regions, including Unity, Macklin, Wilkie, and Bigger, it's looking clear this evening with northwest winds around 20 kilometers, becoming light as the evening goes on with lows of 10. Tomorrow's looking mainly sunny during the day with highs of 25. For our central regions, including Kindersley, Marengo, Brock, and Rosetown, as well as our southern regions, including Kyle, Elrose, Leader, Lancer, and Abbey, it's looking clear this evening with a few clouds coming in, with north winds around 20 kilometers becoming light near midnight with lows of 13. Starting off with sunshine tomorrow morning before becoming a mix of sun and cloud in the afternoon, coming with a 60% chance of showers, as well as a risk of a thunderstorm late in the afternoon. Winds are looking to come in from the southeast around 30 kilometers tomorrow with highs of 30. I'm Terrence Vosh with your West Central Online weather.
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2: Good evening, West Central Saskatchewan. Here's what's coming up in your three-day forecast. The skies are looking clear with a few clouds this evening. Winds are coming in from the north around 20 kilometers with regional lows of 10. Tomorrow, starting off the day with sunshine and clear skies, our central and southern regions becoming a mix of sun and cloud in the afternoon, with a 60% chance of showers and a risk of a thunderstorm. Winds are coming in from the east up to 30 kilometers tomorrow with highs around 30. The north staying clear tomorrow evening, while our central and southern regions continue to be partly cloudy with that 60% chance of showers clearing overnight, with those winds staying around 30 kilometers, becoming light later on with lows of 13. Friday looks to be sunny with clear skies throughout the day with highs of 33 and lows of 14. I'm Terrence Vosch with your West Central Online weather.
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0: West Central Online weather with Guy's Furniture in Kindersley. Hurry, the closing out sale is on now at the Kindersley location of Guy's Furniture.
6: Good evening, West Central Saskatchewan. Here's what's coming up in your three-day forecast. The skies are looking clear with a few clouds this evening. Winds are coming in from the north around 20 kilometers with regional lows of 10. Tomorrow, starting off the day with sunshine and clear skies, our central and southern regions becoming a mix of sun and cloud in the afternoon, with a 60% chance of showers and a risk of a thunderstorm. Winds are coming in from the east up to 30 kilometers tomorrow, with highs around 30. The north staying clear tomorrow evening, while our central and southern regions continue to be partly cloudy with that 60% chance of showers clearing overnight, with those winds staying around 30 kilometers, becoming light later on, with lows of 13. Friday looks to be sunny with clear skies throughout the day with highs of 33 and lows of 14. I'm Terrence Vosh with your West Central Online weather.
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2: I'm Terrence Vosh with your local news, streaming now through their West Central Online app. Saskatchewan RCMP continue to investigate after a search of a Lloydminster residence resulted in the seizure of four firearms and ammunition. Police say four additional restricted firearms registered to the home were also unaccounted for and had not been reported lost or stolen. Brian Gogowich, 61, faces three counts of unauthorized possession of a prohibited device and four counts of failing to report the loss of a restricted firearm. The Canada Border Services Agency says officers seized 380 kilograms of suspected drugs from a commercial truck at the Coutts border crossing earlier this month. The seizure included about 300 kilograms of suspected methamphetamine and 80 kilograms of suspected cocaine. The truck was traveling from California to Vilna, Alberta, with a shipment declared as bath tissue. The driver was arrested and turned over to RCMP. A new Canadian Taxpayers Federation report is comparing political salaries and tax burdens across Canada and the United States. It found 70% of Canadian provincial politicians earned more than $100,000 annually, compared to just 18% of American state legislators. Saskatchewan was ranked the 14th highest tax jurisdiction among Canadian provinces and U.S. states based on top marginal income tax rates. The Federation says it found no clear link between higher politician pay and better economic outcomes. A friendly rivalry is helping support the Bigger Barracuda Swim Club. Stephanie Weeks and Kevin McNichols will compete in a fundraising swim race Thursday at 6 p.m. at the Bigger Aquatic Center. The pair turned a long-running joke into a community fundraiser after learning the club needs money for new diving boards and equipment. Here is competitor Stephanie Weeks with more.
3: It was a long-running joke here in our office between me and Kevin that, like, we did soccer and everything like that, and that he

0: couldn't beat me in a swim race, and we were going to do a swim race regardless. But then he had heard at council that the swim club was looking for like donations and stuff to buy new diving boards and everything. So we decided to try and raise some money for that, at least, since we were going to do a silly race anyways.
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1: Good evening, West Central Saskatchewan. Let's take a look at what's coming up in your regional forecast. For our northern regions, including Unity, Macklin, Wilkie, and Bigger, it's looking clear this evening with northwest winds around 20 kilometers, becoming light as the evening goes on with lows of 10. Tomorrow's looking mainly sunny during the day with highs of 25. For our central regions, including Kindersley, Marengo, Brock, and Rosetown, as well as our southern regions, including Kyle, Elrose, Leader, Lancer, and Abbey, it's looking clear this evening with a few clouds coming in with north winds around 20 kilometers, becoming light near midnight with lows of 13. Starting off with sunshine tomorrow morning before becoming a mix of sun and cloud in the afternoon, coming with a 60% chance of showers, as well as a risk of a thunderstorm late in the afternoon. Winds are looking to come in from the southeast around 30 kilometers tomorrow with highs of 30. I'm Terrence Vosch with your West Central Online weather.
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11: Good evening, West Central Saskatchewan. Here's what's coming up in your 3-day forecast.

0: forecast. The skies are looking clear with a few clouds this evening. Winds are coming in from the north around 20 kilometers with regional lows of 10. Tomorrow, starting off the day with sunshine and clear skies, our central and southern regions becoming a mix of sun and cloud in the afternoon, with a 60% chance of showers and a risk of a thunderstorm. Winds are coming in from the east up to 30 kilometers tomorrow, with highs around 30. The north staying clear tomorrow evening, while our central and southern regions continue to be partly cloudy with that 60% chance of showers, clearing overnight, with those winds staying around 30 kilometers, becoming light later on, with lows of 13. Friday looks to be sunny with clear skies throughout the day, with highs of 33 and lows of 14. I'm Terrence Vosch with your West Central Online weather.
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0: West Central Online weather with Guy's Furniture in Kindersley. Hurry, the closing out sale is on now at the Kindersley location of Guy's Furniture.
10: Good evening, West Central Saskatchewan. Here's what's coming up in your three-day forecast. The skies are looking clear with a few clouds this evening. Winds are coming in from the north around 20 kilometers with regional lows of 10. Tomorrow, starting off the day with sunshine and clear skies, our central and southern regions becoming a mix of sun and cloud in the afternoon, with a 60% chance of showers and a risk of a thunderstorm. Winds are coming in from the east up to 30 kilometers tomorrow, with highs around 30. The north staying clear tomorrow evening, while our central and southern regions continue to be partly cloudy with that 60% chance of showers, clearing overnight, with those winds staying around 30 kilometers, becoming light later on, with lows of 13. Friday looks to be sunny with clear skies throughout the day with highs of 33 and lows of 14. I'm Terrence Vosch with your West Central Online weather.
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1: The 27th annual Outlook Riverbank Rodeo is happening August 7th and 8th at the Outlook Rodeo Grounds. 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Friday night's entertainment features Jolie Blue, while CCMA award-winning artist Gord Bamford headlines Saturday evening following the rodeo. 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
1: 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A commercial truck traveling from California to Vilna, Alberta, has been stopped at the Coutts border crossing after CBSA officers discovered hundreds of kilograms of suspected illegal drugs. The agency says a detailed examination on July 2nd uncovered approximately 300 kilograms of suspected methamphetamine and 80 kilograms of suspected cocaine, concealed inside moving boxes and a duffel bag. The driver was arrested, and the investigation has been transferred to the RCMP, Federal Policing Northwest Region. A 61-year-old Lloydminster man is facing seven firearms-related charges after Saskatchewan RCMP seized four firearms, prohibited magazines, and ammunition from a residence. The search was carried out July 15th by the RCMP Lloydminster Saskatchewan Trafficking Response Team as part of an ongoing firearms investigation. Police also found four additional restricted firearms registered.

0: to the home were missing. One has since been recovered in Alberta, while officers continue searching for the other three. Saskatchewan MLAs are among the better-paid provincial legislators in North America, according to a new report from the Canadian Taxpayers Federation. The report found Canadian provincial politicians earned an average of about $115,000 CAD in 2025, compared to roughly $58,000 CAD for American state legislators. Saskatchewan ranked in the upper tier, while the Federation argues there is little evidence higher political salaries lead to lower taxes or stronger economic results. A local swim club that helped shape one Bigger resident's childhood is receiving community support. Stephanie Weeks says the Bigger Barracudas helped her make friends and create lasting memories. Now she's taking part in a fundraising swim-off to give today's young swimmers the same opportunity.
1: It's a great organization. I used to love going to swim club. The swim meets were like amazing and they helped me make friends and everything like that. So my kids never got into swim club and I was a little sad about that, but I love the swim club organization and they do great things for kids.
0: The fundraiser takes place on Thursday at 6 p.m. at the Bigger Aquatic Center. 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I'm Terrence Vosh.
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0: Good evening, West Central Saskatchewan. Let's take a look at what's coming up in your regional forecast. For our northern regions, including Unity, Macklin, Wilkie, and Bigger, it's looking clear this evening with northwest winds around 20 kilometers, becoming light as the evening goes on with lows of 10. Tomorrow's looking mainly sunny during the day with highs of 25. For our central regions, including Kindersley, Marengo, Brock, and Rosetown, as well as our southern regions, including Kyle, Elrose, Leader, Lancer, and Abbey, it's looking clear this evening with a few clouds coming in with north winds around 20 kilometers, becoming light near midnight with lows of 13. Starting off with sunshine tomorrow morning before becoming a mix of sun and cloud in the afternoon, coming with a 60% chance of showers, as well as a risk of a thunderstorm late in the afternoon. Winds are looking to come in from the southeast around 30 kilometers tomorrow with highs of 30. I'm Terrence Vosh with your West Central Online weather.
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7: Good evening, West Central Saskatchewan. Here's what's coming up in your 3-day forecast. The skies are looking clear with a few clouds this evening. Winds are coming in from the north around 20 kilometers with regional lows of 10. Tomorrow, starting off the day with sunshine and clear skies, our central and southern regions becoming a mix of sun and cloud in the afternoon, with a 60% chance of showers and a risk of a thunderstorm. Winds are coming in from the east up to 30 kilometers tomorrow, with highs around 30. The north staying clear tomorrow evening, while our central and southern regions continue to be partly cloudy with that 60% chance of showers clearing overnight, with those winds staying around 30 kilometers, becoming light later on, with lows of 13. Friday looks to be sunny with clear skies throughout the day, with highs of 33 and lows of 14. I'm Terrence Vosch with your West Central Online Weather.
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0: 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Hurry, the closing out sale is on now at the Kindersley location of Guy's Furniture.
9: Good evening, West Central Saskatchewan. Here's what's coming up in your three-day forecast. The skies are looking clear with a few clouds this evening. Winds are coming in from the north around 20 kilometers with regional lows of 10. Tomorrow, starting off the day with sunshine and clear skies, our central and southern regions becoming a mix of sun and cloud in the afternoon, with a 60% chance of showers and a risk of a thunderstorm. Winds are coming in from the east up to 30 kilometers tomorrow, with highs around 30. The north staying clear tomorrow evening, while our central and southern regions continue to be partly cloudy with that 60% chance of showers, clearing overnight, with those winds staying around 30 kilometers, becoming light later on, with lows of 13. Friday looks to be sunny with clear skies throughout the day with highs of 33 and lows of 14. I'm Terrence Vosh with your West Central Online weather.
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2: 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Police say four additional restricted firearms registered to the home

0: were also unaccounted for and had not been reported lost or stolen. Brian Gogowicz, 61, faces 3 counts of unauthorized possession of a prohibited device and 4 counts of failing to report the loss of a restricted firearm. The Canada Border Services Agency says officers seized 380 kilograms of suspected drugs from a commercial truck at the Coutts border crossing earlier this month. The seizure included about 300 kilograms of suspected methamphetamine and 80 kilograms of suspected cocaine. The truck was traveling from California to Vilna, Alberta, with a shipment declared as bath tissue. The driver was arrested and turned over to RCMP. A new Canadian Taxpayers Federation report is comparing political salaries and tax burdens across Canada and the United States. It found 70% of Canadian provincial politicians earned more than $100,000 annually, compared to just 18% of American state legislators. Saskatchewan was ranked the 14th highest tax jurisdiction among Canadian provinces and U.S. states based on top marginal income tax rates. The Federation says it found no clear link between higher politician pay and better economic outcomes. A friendly rivalry is helping support the Bigger Barracuda Swim Club. Stephanie Weeks and Kevin McNichols will compete in a fundraising swim race Thursday at 6 p.m. at the Bigger Aquatic Center. The pair turned a long-running joke into a community fundraiser after learning the club needs money for new diving boards and equipment. Here is competitor Stephanie Weeks with more.
1: It was a long-running joke here in our office between me and Kevin that, like, we did soccer and everything like that, and that he couldn't beat me in a swim race, and we were going to do a swim race regardless. But then he had heard at council that the swim club was looking for, like, donations and stuff to buy new diving boards and everything. So we decided to try and raise some money for that, at least, since we were going to do a silly race anyways.
0: Donations are being accepted now, with all the proceeds supporting the Bigger Barracudas. 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I'm Terrence Vosh.
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0: Good evening, West Central Saskatchewan. Let's take a look at what's coming up in your regional forecast. For our northern regions, including Unity, Macklin, Wilkie, and Bigger, it's looking clear this evening with northwest winds around 20 kilometers, becoming light as the evening goes on with lows of 10. Tomorrow's looking mainly sunny during the day with highs of 25. For our central regions, including Kindersley, Marengo, Brock, and Rosetown, as well as our southern regions, including Kyle, Elrose, Leader, Lancer, and Abbey, it's looking clear this evening with a few clouds coming in with north winds around 20 kilometers, becoming light near midnight with lows of 13. Starting off with sunshine tomorrow morning before becoming a mix of sun and cloud in the afternoon, coming with a 60% chance of showers, as well as a risk of a thunderstorm late in the afternoon. Winds are looking to come in from the southeast around 30 kilometers tomorrow with highs of 30. I'm Terrence Vosh with your West Central Online weather.
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8: Good evening, West Central Saskatchewan. Here's what's coming up in your three-day forecast. The skies are looking clear with a few clouds this evening. Winds are coming in from the north around 20 kilometers with regional lows of 10. Tomorrow, starting off the day with sunshine and clear skies, our central and southern regions becoming a mix of sun and cloud in the afternoon, with a 60% chance of showers and a risk of a thunderstorm. Winds are coming in from the east up to 30 kilometers tomorrow with highs around 30. The north staying clear tomorrow evening, while our central and southern regions continue to be partly cloudy with that 60% chance of showers clearing overnight, with those winds staying around 30 kilometers, becoming light later on with lows of 13. Friday looks to be sunny with clear skies throughout the day with highs of 33 and lows of 14. I'm Terrence Vosch with your West Central Online weather.
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5: Good evening, West Central Saskatchewan. Here's what's coming up in your three-day forecast. The skies are looking clear with a few clouds this evening. Winds are coming in from the north around 20 kilometers with regional lows of 10. Tomorrow, starting off the day with sunshine and clear skies, our central and southern regions becoming a mix of sun and cloud in the afternoon, with a 60% chance of showers and a risk of a thunderstorm. Winds are coming in from the east up to 30 kilometers tomorrow, with highs around 30. The north staying clear tomorrow evening, while our central and southern regions continue to be partly cloudy with that 60% chance of showers clearing overnight, with those winds staying around 30 kilometers, becoming light later on, with lows of 13. Friday looks to be sunny with clear skies throughout the day with highs of 33 and lows of 14. I'm Terrence Vosh with your West Central Online weather.
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5: Good evening, West Central Saskatchewan. Here's what's coming up in your three-day forecast. The skies are looking clear with a few clouds this evening. Winds are coming in from the north around 20 kilometers with regional lows of 10. Tomorrow, starting off the day with sunshine and clear skies, our central and southern regions becoming a mix of sun and cloud in the afternoon, with a 60% chance of showers and a risk of a thunderstorm. Winds are coming in from the east up to 30 kilometers tomorrow, with highs around 30. The north staying clear tomorrow evening, while our central and southern regions continue to be partly cloudy with that 60% chance of showers clearing overnight, with those winds staying around 30 kilometers, becoming light later on, with lows of 13. Friday looks to be sunny with clear skies throughout the day, with highs of 33 and lows of 14. I'm Terrence Vosch with your West Central Online weather.
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2: 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Hurry, the closing out sale is on now at the Kindersley location of Guy's Furniture.
3: Good evening, West Central Saskatchewan. Here's what's coming up in your three-day forecast. The skies are looking clear with a few clouds this evening. Winds are coming in from the north around 20 kilometers with regional lows of 10. Tomorrow, starting off the day with sunshine and clear skies, our central and southern regions becoming a mix of sun and cloud in the afternoon, with a 60% chance of showers and a risk of a thunderstorm. Winds are coming in from the east up to 30 kilometers tomorrow, with highs around 30. The north staying clear tomorrow evening, while our central and southern regions continue to be partly cloudy with that 60% chance of showers, clearing overnight, with those winds staying around 30 kilometers, becoming light later on, with lows of 13. Friday looks to be sunny with clear skies throughout the day with highs of 33 and lows of 14. I'm Terrence Vosch with your West Central online weather.
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0: 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Yeah, we'd both go to jail over her. Yeah, we'd both, son, go to jail over her.
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4: 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I'll see you at Skyline Convenience. 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
9: Good evening, West Central Saskatchewan. Here's what's coming up in your three-day forecast. The skies are looking clear with a few clouds this evening. Winds are coming in from the north around 20 kilometers with regional lows of 10. Tomorrow, starting off the day with sunshine and clear skies, our central and southern regions becoming a mix of sun and cloud in the afternoon, with a 60% chance of showers and a risk of a thunderstorm. Winds are coming in from the east up to 30 kilometers tomorrow, with highs around 30. The north staying clear tomorrow evening, while our central and southern regions continue to be partly cloudy with that 60% chance of showers clearing overnight, with those winds staying around 30 kilometers, becoming light later on, with lows of 13. Friday looks to be sunny with clear skies throughout the day with highs of 33 and lows of 14. I'm Terrence Vosh with your West Central Online weather.
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6: Good evening, West Central Saskatchewan. Here's what's coming up in your 3-day forecast. The skies are looking clear with a few clouds this evening. Winds are coming in from the north around 20 kilometers with regional

0: lows of 10. Tomorrow, starting off the day with sunshine and clear skies, our central and southern regions becoming a mix of sun and cloud in the afternoon, with a 60% chance of showers and a risk of a thunderstorm. Winds are coming in from the east up to 30 kilometers tomorrow, with highs around 30. The north staying clear tomorrow evening, while our central and southern regions continue to be partly cloudy with that 60% chance of showers clearing overnight, with those winds staying around 30 kilometers, becoming light later on, with lows of 13. Friday looks to be sunny with clear skies throughout the day, with highs of 33 and lows of 14. I'm Terrence Vosch with your West Central Online weather.
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4: Good morning, West Central Saskatchewan. Here's what's coming up in your three-day forecast. Today we're starting off with sunshine and clear skies across the region, though our central and southern regions are looking to become a mix of sun and cloud this afternoon, with a 60% chance of showers and a risk of a thunderstorm. Winds are coming in from the east around 30 kilometers this morning, with highs up to 30. The north is staying clear this evening, while our central and southern regions continue to be partly cloudy with a 60% chance of showers, though we should see that clearing overnight. Those winds are staying around 30 kilometers, becoming light later this evening, with lows of 13. Tomorrow looks to be sunny with clear skies throughout the day across west central with highs of 33 and lows of 14. Saturday starting off with sunshine and clear skies, and we'll be seeing highs up to 39. Our north and central regions becoming cloudy with a 30% chance of showers Saturday evening, while the south remains clear with lows of 17. I'm Terrence Vosh with your West Central Online weather.
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0: Good morning, West Central Saskatchewan. Here's what's coming up in your three-day forecast. Today we're starting off with sunshine and clear skies across the region, though our central and southern regions are looking to become a mix of sun and cloud this afternoon, with a 60% chance of showers and a risk of a thunderstorm. Winds are coming in from the east around 30 kilometers this morning, with highs up to 30. The north is staying clear this evening, while our central and southern regions continue to be partly cloudy with a 60% chance of showers, though we should see that clearing overnight. Those winds are staying around 30 kilometers, becoming light later this evening, with lows of 13. Tomorrow looks to be sunny with clear skies throughout the day across west central, with highs of 33 and lows of 14. Saturday starting off with sunshine and clear skies, and we'll be seeing highs up to 39. Our north and central regions becoming cloudy with a 30% chance of showers Saturday evening, while the south remains clear with lows of 17. I'm Terrence Vosh with your West Central Online weather.
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5: Good morning, West Central Saskatchewan. Here's what's coming up in your three-day forecast. Today we're starting off with sunshine and clear skies across the region, though our central and southern regions are looking to become a mix of sun and cloud this afternoon, with a 60% chance of showers and a risk of a thunderstorm. Winds are coming in from the east around 30 kilometers this morning, with highs up to 30. The north is staying clear this evening, while our central and southern regions continue to be partly cloudy with a 60% chance of showers, though we should see that clearing overnight. Those winds are staying around 30 kilometers, becoming light later this evening, with lows of 13. Tomorrow looks to be sunny with clear skies throughout the day across west central, with highs of 33 and lows of 14. Saturday starting off with sunshine and clear skies, and we'll be seeing highs up to 39. Our north and central regions becoming cloudy with a 30% chance of showers Saturday evening, while the south remains clear with lows of 17. I'm Terrence Vosh with your West Central Online weather.
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0: love for community is evident. 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
2: Good morning, West Central Saskatchewan. Here's what's coming up in your three-day forecast. Today we're starting off with sunshine and clear skies across the region, though our central and southern regions are looking to become a mix of sun and cloud this afternoon, with a 60% chance of showers and a risk of a thunderstorm. Winds are coming in from the east around 30 kilometers this morning, with highs up to 30. The north is staying clear this evening, while our central and southern regions continue to be partly cloudy with a 60% chance of showers, though we should see that clearing overnight. Those winds are staying around 30 kilometers, becoming light later this evening, with lows of 13. Tomorrow looks to be sunny with clear skies throughout the day across west central with highs of 33 and lows of 14. Saturday starting off with sunshine and clear skies, and we'll be seeing highs up to 39. Our north and central regions becoming cloudy with a 30% chance of showers Saturday evening, while the south remains clear with lows of 17. I'm Terrence Vosh with your West Central Online weather.
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5: Good morning, West Central Saskatchewan. Here's what's coming up in your three-day forecast. Today we're starting off with sunshine and clear skies across the region, though our central and southern regions are looking to become a mix of sun and cloud this afternoon, with a 60% chance of showers and a risk of a thunderstorm. Winds are coming in from the east around 30 kilometers this morning, with highs up to 30. The north is staying clear this evening, while our central and southern regions continue to be partly cloudy with a 60% chance of showers, though we should see that clearing overnight. Those winds are staying around 30 kilometers, becoming light later this evening, with lows of 13. Tomorrow looks to be sunny with clear skies throughout the day across west central, with highs of 33 and lows of 14. Saturday starting off with sunshine and clear skies, and we'll be seeing highs up to 39. Our north and central regions becoming cloudy with a 30% chance of showers Saturday evening, while the south remains clear with lows of 17. I'm Terrence Vosh with your West Central Online weather.
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4: Good morning, West Central Saskatchewan. Here's what's coming up in your three-day forecast. Today we're starting off with sunshine and clear skies across the region, though our central and southern regions are looking to become a mix of sun and cloud this afternoon, with a 60% chance of showers and a risk of a thunderstorm. Winds are coming in from the east around 30 kilometers this morning, with highs up to 30. The north is staying clear this evening, while our central and southern regions continue to be partly cloudy with a 60% chance of showers, though we should see that clearing overnight. Those winds are staying around 30 kilometers, becoming light later this evening, with lows of 13. Tomorrow looks to be sunny with clear skies throughout the day across west central, with highs of 33 and lows of 14. Saturday starting off with sunshine and clear skies, and we'll be seeing highs up to 39. Our north and central regions becoming cloudy with a 30% chance of showers Saturday evening, while the south remains clear with lows of 17. I'm Terrence Vosh with your West Central Online weather.
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4: Good morning, West Central Saskatchewan. Here's what's coming up in your three-day forecast. Today we're starting off with sunshine and clear skies across the region, though our central and southern regions are looking to become a mix of sun and cloud this afternoon, with a 60% chance of showers and a risk of a thunderstorm. Winds are coming in from the east around 30 kilometers this morning, with highs up to 30. The north is staying clear this evening, while our central and southern regions continue to be partly cloudy with a 60% chance of showers, though we should see that clearing overnight. Those winds are staying around 30 kilometers, becoming light later this evening, with lows of 13. Tomorrow looks to be sunny with clear skies throughout the day across west central with highs of 33 and lows of 14. Saturday starting off with sunshine and clear skies, and we'll be seeing highs up to 39. Our north and central regions becoming cloudy with a 30% chance of showers Saturday evening, while the south remains clear with lows of 17. I'm Terrence Vosh with your West Central Online weather.
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4: Good morning, West Central Saskatchewan. Here's what's coming up in your three-day forecast. Today we're starting off with sunshine and clear skies across the region, though our central and southern regions are looking to become a mix of sun and cloud this afternoon, with a 60% chance of showers and a risk of a thunderstorm. Winds are coming in from the east around 30 kilometers this morning, with highs up to 30. The north is staying clear this evening, while our central and southern regions continue to be partly cloudy with a 60% chance of showers, though we should see that clearing overnight. Those winds are staying around 30 kilometers, becoming light later this evening, with lows of 13. Tomorrow looks to be sunny with clear skies throughout the day across west central with highs of 33 and lows of 14. Saturday starting off with sunshine and clear skies, and we'll be seeing highs up to 39. Our north and central regions becoming cloudy with a 30% chance of showers Saturday evening, while the south remains clear with lows of 17. I'm Terrence Vosh with your West Central Online weather.
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2: Good morning, West Central Saskatchewan. Here's what's coming up in your three-day forecast. Today we're starting off with sunshine and clear skies across the region, though our central and southern regions are looking to become a mix of sun and cloud this afternoon, with a 60% chance of showers and a risk of a thunderstorm. Winds are coming in from the east around 30 kilometers this morning, with highs up to 30. The north is staying clear this evening, while our central and southern regions continue to be partly cloudy with a 60% chance of showers, though we should see that clearing overnight. Those winds are staying around 30 kilometers, becoming light later this evening, with lows of 13. Tomorrow looks to be sunny with clear skies throughout the day across west central with highs of 33 and lows of 14. Saturday starting off with sunshine and clear skies, and we'll be seeing highs up to 39. Our north and central regions becoming cloudy with a 30% chance of showers Saturday evening, while the south remains clear with lows of 17. I'm Terrence Vosh with your West Central Online weather.
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4: Good morning, West Central Saskatchewan. Here's what's coming up in your three-day forecast. Today we're starting off with sunshine and clear skies across the region, though our central and southern regions are looking to become a mix of sun and cloud this afternoon, with a 60% chance of showers and a risk of a thunderstorm. Winds are coming in from the east around 30 kilometers this morning, with highs up to 30. The north is staying clear this evening, while our central and southern regions continue to be partly cloudy with a 60% chance of showers, though we should see that clearing overnight. Those winds are staying around 30 kilometers, becoming light later this evening, with lows of 13. Tomorrow looks to be sunny with clear skies throughout the day across west central, with highs of 33 and lows of 14. Saturday starting off with sunshine and clear skies, and we'll be seeing highs up to 39. Our north and central regions becoming cloudy with a 30% chance of showers Saturday evening, while the south remains clear with lows of 17. I'm Terrence Vosh with your West Central Online weather.
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2: Good morning, West Central Saskatchewan. Here's what's coming up in your three-day forecast. Today we're starting off with sunshine and clear skies across the region, though our central and southern regions are looking to become a mix of sun and cloud this afternoon, with a 60% chance of showers and a risk of a thunderstorm. Winds are coming in from the east around 30 kilometers this morning, with highs up to 30. The north is staying clear this evening, while our central and southern regions continue to be partly cloudy with a 60% chance of showers, though we should see that clearing overnight. Those winds are staying around 30 kilometers, becoming light later this evening, with lows of 13. Tomorrow looks to be sunny with clear skies throughout the day across west central with highs of 33 and lows of 14. Saturday starting off with sunshine and clear skies, and we'll be seeing highs up to 39. Our north and central regions becoming cloudy with a 30% chance of showers Saturday evening, while the south remains clear with lows of 17. I'm Terrence Vosh with your West Central Online weather.
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2: Good morning, West Central Saskatchewan. Here's what's coming up in your three-day forecast. Today we're starting off with sunshine and clear skies across the region, though our central and southern regions are looking to become a mix of sun and cloud this afternoon, with a 60% chance of showers and a risk of a thunderstorm. Winds are coming in from the east around 30 kilometers this morning, with highs up to 30. The north is staying clear this evening, while our central and southern regions continue to be partly cloudy with a 60% chance of showers, though we should see that clearing overnight. Those winds are staying around 30 kilometers, becoming light later this evening, with lows of 13. Tomorrow looks to be sunny with clear skies throughout the day across west central, with highs of 33 and lows of

0: 14. Saturday starting off with sunshine and clear skies, and we'll be seeing highs up to 39. Our north and central regions becoming cloudy with a 30% chance of showers Saturday evening, while the south remains clear with lows of 17. I'm Terrence Vosh with your West Central Online weather.
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1: One of Saskatchewan's most unique summer traditions returns this weekend as the World Bunnock Championship comes to Macklin Lake Regional Park. Running Friday through Sunday, the event features 3 days of championship competition, along with a trade show, car show, live music, fireworks, food vendors, and family activities. Tournament play begins Saturday morning with the world champions crowned Sunday evening. The full schedule available now at West Central Online. Wilkie RCMP had a busy week, laying an impaired driving charge against a 19-year-old Macklin man following a traffic stop and investigating a break and enter at a residential garage. Officers also responded to well-being and mental health act calls, assisted CN police after a truck collided with a train near Reeford, and handled several traffic complaints along with a false 911 call. Read the full report and others from around the area online. Hotter and drier weather means the mosquitoes responsible for spreading West Nile virus are becoming more active across Saskatchewan. Medical health officer Dr. David Torr says the risk generally increases from mid-July through August.
2: The Culex tarsalis, which carries the West Nile virus, tends to come out with the hotter weather. It, for some reason, likes the hotter weather and drier weather, which is exactly what we're into now.
1: Residents are encouraged to wear protective clothing and use insect repellent whenever spending time outdoors. As an area with a significant

0: passing an old growth caragana stand or an abandoned yard site, it's best to slow down.
1: A photo of the bird can be found online. Putz says fledglings are attracted to roads because insects are plentiful and it's a good place to learn how to hunt. And staying in the Southwest, a new sidewalk improvement program is getting positive reviews in Fox Valley. The village partnered with 7 property owners this year through a cost-sharing initiative that split replacement costs evenly between the municipality and residents. Chief Administrative Officer Renee Glass says the response has been encouraging.
2: The residents that got their sidewalks done are very happy.
1: Find the full story at West Central Online. 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
1: The Macklin Lakers are Battle River Baseball League champions once again. The Lakers completed their series comeback Wednesday night with an 11-6 win over the Veteran Bulls in Game 3 to capture a 4th straight league championship. Macklin jumped out to an early lead and never looked back, brothers Hudson and Dawson Krieger chipping in with key RBI to earn a co-player of the game mention on Lakers social media.

0: for 6 2/3 innings, while Kazuma Okamoto went 3 for 5 with a double and 2 RBI. The Jays' 50th win of the season moved them within 5.5 games of the final wildcard spot. After the off day, the Jays will welcome in the St. Louis Cardinals for 3 games on the weekend before heading out on the road for what could be an important series in Houston. And remember, West Central Online is your source for all the latest local sports, scores, and stories.
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0: Sunny skies for the most part around West Central today, with cloud cover and a risk of rain looking south. Kindersley and Central have a sunny high of 29 in the forecast today. East winds at 30 and a humidex of 31 with the UV high at 7. Unity and North have a sunny high of 25 in the forecast, humidex of 28 with the same high UV but no noticeable winds. South to Lederan area, the high is a humid 30 degrees with a 30% chance of showers and afternoon risk of a thunderstorm. Hazy skies in the picture as well, alongside a southeast wind at 30. Looking at tonight, that chance of rain increases to 60% down south before skies clear overnight with a low of 17 joined by south winds. A 30% chance of rain is in the forecast for central and north this evening before skies clear overnight, lows dropping down around 16. Tomorrow's once again looking sunny with a high of 34 south and a light south breeze, calm high of 30 central and 28 north with a light east breeze. Expect skies to clear up at night with lows of 14 to 16. Saturday is going to be a scorcher with highs of 39 south, 37 central and 32 north, leading into what could be a windy evening with lows down around 15. Sunday then cools off for highs of 23 to 25 south and central, 22 north, where periods of rain are being predicted through the day, the rest of the region staying clear as lows don't stray far from 10. Then Monday's looking like a cloudy day with highs of 18 to 20 for most of the region, skies clearing out at night for a nice low near 10. Stay weather ready. Stream us anytime and anywhere by downloading the West Central Online app.
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0: Country 104. Hey, it's Cheyenne Namath. We just heard Smoke from Zach McPhee. And last week, I had some special guests in studio before I went on holidays. Our avid listeners, Kelly and Tammy McClellan, stopped in after setting up an incredible interview with Zach. He is one of the Canadian country music fastest rising stars right now. Zach McPhee has been nominated for Breakthrough Artist of the Year at this year's CCMA Awards, which will actually be in Saskatoon in September. We talked about his music, his journey from speech therapy to stage, his hit song Smoke, and what the CCMA nomination means to him. Last week, you found out you were nominated for Breakthrough Artist of the Year. So how exciting is that for you?
1: It's so exciting. We've put in a lot of hard work this year. Like, it's been a very good year, and obviously you're always hoping your name is in the hat of those who will be in the final kind of categories. But yeah, just very, very honored. And I know there's a ton of really great talent in Canada right now too. So yeah, I'm very, very honored to be a part of that. And I will be there in Saskatoon. So that'll be super fun.
0: It's an incredible story, especially when I learned that he grew up with a stutter and speech therapy is actually how his love of music first began. You can see more on the interview with Zach McPhee right now on westcentralonline.com. including the story behind his hit song, Smoke.
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10: West Central Online weather.
11: Sunshine is the main story across West Central Saskatchewan today, although southern areas could see some cloud cover and a chance of afternoon showers or thunderstorms. Kindersley and the central region are expecting a sunny high of 29 degrees, east winds around 30, a humidex of 31, and a high UV index of 7. Unity and northern communities will enjoy plenty of sunshine with a high of 25, humidex 28, light winds, and another high UV rating. Further south, Leader and area are headed for a humid high of 30 degrees. There's a 30% chance of showers, risk of afternoon thunderstorms, some hazy skies, and southeast winds around 30. Tonight, the chance of showers increases to 60% in the south before skies clear, an overnight low of 17. Central and northern areas are seeing a 30% chance of evening showers before things clear up overnight, lows around 16. Looking ahead to tomorrow, sunshine returns across the region with highs of 34 in the south, 30 through the central region, and 28 in the north. Light winds are expected, with clear skies continuing into tomorrow night. Overnight lows sitting between 14 and 16 degrees. 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I'm Cooper Douglas.

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1: Should have known better. Tyler Joe Miller on Country 104. Hey, it's Cheyenne Namath. Getting to a high of 29 this afternoon with that heat warning still in effect. And there is still a bit of a breeze out there, so there is that little bit of relief. And the Eston Bakery and Cafe is hosting a Village of Hope barbecue fundraiser on August 22nd from 12 to 3. You can get a double cheeseburger combo for $15 and a single combo for $12. And all the proceeds will be going to support the healing of men in recovery from addiction, something obviously very near and dear to a lot of people's hearts. So head out to Eston for that fundraiser on August 22nd. To see more details, you can visit the West Central online events page.
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1: I'm Cooper Douglas. Here's what's making the news. Saskatchewan residents are being encouraged to protect themselves from West Nile virus as mosquito activity increases. Medical Health Officer Dr. David Torr says people using both sunscreen and insect repellent should apply sunscreen first.
2: The sunscreen first and then give it at least 15 minutes. Don't put one and then 5 seconds later put the other. They'll just mix up, right? So that's important.
1: Late July and August is peak season for the mosquitoes that carry West Nile to arrive. Nature Saskatchewan is asking folks headed through rural areas to be mindful of loggerhead shrikes, one of the province's most unique birds. Emily Putz, Habitat Stewardship Coordinator for Nature Saskatchewan, explains that loggerhead shrikes are listed as threatened and are one of the organization's target species.
3: So we're just asking people to be aware that they are out and about this time of year and to be safe if you think there's a shelter belt that might host shrikes to just slow down a little bit since the babies aren't so great at flying yet.
1: Putz says shrikes often nest in old caragana shrubs and the young will practice hunting on nearby roads. Fox Valley plans to bring back its sidewalk revitalization program after wrapping up its inaugural season. The village has completed about $85,000 worth of sidewalk improvements over 4 weeks. Chief Administrative Officer Renee Glass saying the project exceeded expectations. 7 property owners taking part in this year's program, with the village covering half of the cost of eligible sidewalk replacements. You can stick around until the top of the hour for a full newscast or head on over to West Central Online.
0: West Central Online Sports with Rosetown Dental. Dr. Krista Madel is now exclusively practicing at Rosetown Dental and is welcoming all her existing and new patients in Rosetown.
1: The Saskatoon Berries offense broke out for a 17-4 win over the Medicine Hat Mavericks yesterday to snap a 3-game losing streak. The home win saw the Berries cashing in 4 runs in the first, 3 in the second and third, and then a big 6-run fifth inning before another run in the seventh helped end the game early. Now it's road games in Swift Current, Weyburn, and Regina before the Berries return home on Monday to start the final week of the regular season. Download the West Central Online app and press the play button to take us with you.
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1: Sunny skies for the most part around West Central today, with cloud cover and a risk of rain looking south. Kindersley and Central have a sunny high of 29 in the forecast today, east winds at 30 and a humidex of 31 with the UV high at 7. Unity and North have a sunny high of 25 in the forecast, humidex of 28 with the same high UV, but no noticeable winds. South to Lederan area, the high is a humid 30 degrees with a 30% chance of showers and afternoon risk of a thunderstorm. Hazy skies in the picture as well, alongside a southeast wind at 30. Looking at tonight, that chance of rain increases to 60% down south before skies clear overnight with a low of 17 joined by south winds. A 30% chance of rain is in the forecast for Central and North this evening before skies clear overnight, lows dropping down around 16. Tomorrow's once again looking sunny with a high of 34 south and a light south breeze, calm high of 30 central and 28 north with a light east breeze. Expect skies to clear up at night with lows of 14 to 16. Saturday is going to be a scorcher with highs of 39 south, 37 central and 32 north, leading into what could be a windy evening with lows down around 15. Sunday then cools off for highs of 23 to 25 south and central, 22 north, where periods of rain are being predicted through the day, the rest of the region staying clear as lows don't stray far from 10. Then Monday's looking like a cloudy day with highs of 18 to 20 for most of the region, skies clearing out at night for a nice low near 10. Stay weather ready. 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

Country 104, I'm Cheyenne Namath. Sitting around 13 degrees, a little chillier this morning, but still getting to a high of 29 this afternoon. Later on, we're going to hear from this week's Her Voice feature, Leader's Christine Broderick. Stay tuned for that in a bit, but right now, Betty, Carter Faith.

0: Country 104 at Cheyenne Nameth, sitting around 13 degrees. Hope your Thursday morning is going great. And if you love doing crafts and have some light color clothes hanging around that maybe you don't use often, or maybe they have a giant stain like mine, most of mine do actually because of, well, children, why not do a craft and change the color? Discover Tourism Kindersley is hosting a tie-dye day at the Kindersley and District Plains Museum today from 3 to 5. It's all completely free. All you have to do is bring your own clothing to dye. Just a little reminder, kids 12 and under do need adult supervision. And if you want to know more about Tie-Dye Day, you can visit the events page.
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8: A warm summer day is on tap across West Central Saskatchewan, with sunshine dominating most of the region and a few unsettled conditions developing to the south. Kindersley and surrounding areas can expect a sunny high of 29 degrees today, east winds around 30, a humidex of 31, and a high UV index of 7. Unity and northern communities will see mainly sunny skies and a high of 25, humidex near 28 with relatively light winds. Leader and the southern region are in for the warmest temperatures, reaching 30 degrees today, and there's a 30% chance of showers, risk of an afternoon thunderstorm alongside hazy conditions and southeast winds around 30. Tonight, that shower chance increases to 60% in the south before skies clear, though central and northern areas also have a slight chance of evening showers before clearing overnight, lows ranging from 16 to 17 degrees. Tomorrow then brings another sunny day with temperatures climbing to 34 in the south, 30 across central Saskatchewan, and 28 in the north. Clear skies then continue tomorrow night with overnight lows expected between 14 and 16.

0: 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We named our latest winner yesterday, and now you can enter into the next weekly theme for a chance to win a Weber barbecue. I'm Cooper Douglas.
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0: Kingdom of Fear, Cameron Wickholm on Country 104. I'm Cheyenne Namath, currently sitting around 14 degrees shortly before 7 o'clock. And the Kindersley and District Plains Museum's annual raffle fundraiser is still going strong. The raffle features more than $4,200 worth of prizes, including Calgary Flames tickets, Shop Kindersley cash, a meat package, Dakota Butter invitational tickets, gift cards, and so, so much more. Here's Museum President Jeff Graham with more.
1: We have 2,000 tickets available at $5 a piece, and along with this comes some fabulous prizes, and we have 12 draws that will be done on September the 5th at the museum at 3 p.m.
0: Tickets are just $5 each and are available through the museum and many community events this summer, as well as some pop-ups at the co-op. For more information on how to get yours, you can visit the full article at West Central Online.
2: The union representing workers at the Scott and Indian Head Research Farms say there may still be a chance to reverse federal plans to close the facilities despite the shutdown process already underway. Earlier this month, an MOU was signed between the province and Ottawa with the aim of maintaining operations at both research farms. Milton Dick is president of the Public Service Alliance of Canada.
3: I've seen shutdowns before. There's maybe waves about taking things over, but quite often with research, it doesn't happen. And so this shutdown, there's no real plan that has been promoted.
2: A parliamentary committee report released in the spring unanimously called for the research farm closures to be reversed. Dick says the federal government is expected to review that report in the fall. However, he says research plots have already been disrupted for Golden West. I'm Glendale Allen Vossler.
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2: I'm Cooper Douglas with your local news, streaming now through the West Central Online app. The town of Bigger has announced it will withdraw from the Bigger and District Rural Fire Association effective November 1st after negotiations over a new operating agreement reached an impasse. Town officials say disagreements over the call-out fee structure prevented a deal, but add they'll work with the association during the transition to help ensure fire services continue without disruption. A full statement from the town can be found at West Central Online. Wilkie RCMP responded to a variety of incidents during the week of July 21st to the 27th, including charging a 19-year-old Macklin man with impaired driving. Officers also investigated a residential garage break and enter, assisted CN police following a truck-train collision near Reeford, and answered several well-being, mental health, and traffic-related calls. The full list, along with other reports from around the region, at West Central Online. Macklin is set to welcome hundreds of competitors and visitors this weekend as the World Bunnock Championship returns to Macklin Lake Regional Park. The annual event celebrates Saskatchewan's iconic game of bones with championship play, live entertainment, fireworks, and a car show, along with food vendors and family activities, with the world title on the line Sunday, as you can find more in the full story at West Central Online. Health officials are reminding Saskatchewan residents that West Nile virus symptoms can range from mild fatigue and headaches to high fever, confusion, and loss of consciousness. Medical Health Officer Dr. David Torr says anyone experiencing severe or unusual symptoms following mosquito exposure should seek medical attention immediately.
3: That's quite a range, right, from no symptoms. But the more severe symptoms will cause very severe headaches, very severe

0: muscle aches, high fever, confusion, even loss of consciousness.
1: Late July into August are when the mosquitoes that carry the virus are most prominent. Rural Southwest residents are watching out for the fledglings of a threatened species of predatory songbird that are back in the prairies during the summer. Habitat Stewardship Coordinator for Nature Saskatchewan, Emily Putz, says loggerhead shrikes are well known for impaling their prey, including grasshoppers, mice, and even snakes.
2: This time of year, their young have left the nest and the fledglings are out and about and exploring. So one of the leading causes of mortality, especially for the juveniles, is road hits. They are attracted to grid roads, especially if their parents nest in old shelter belts that line the grid. They're attracted to there to learn how to hunt because there's lots of insects.
1: Anyone who spots a loggerhead shrike, a photo available at West Central Online, can report the sighting through the toll-free Hoot line at 1-800-667-4668. And sticking in the Southwest before we go, Fox Valley is continuing its sidewalk cost-sharing program after a successful first year. A full story on the village's work is available online. Chief Administrative Officer Renee Glass saying the program offers a practical solution.
3: There were those that wanted their sidewalk fixed and thought this was a great opportunity to get it done.
1: Glass says replacing every sidewalk at the village's expense simply isn't financially feasible, making the partnership approach a worthwhile option. Stay connected. Stream us anytime and anywhere by downloading the West Central Online app.
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1: The Macklin Lakers completed a series comeback last night over the Veteran Bulls to win their fourth straight Battle River Baseball League championship. The Lakers won Game 3 of the Finals rematch 11-6, building an early lead and adding insurance on their way to hoisting the trophy. Lakers social media shared that the brother battery of Hudson and Dawson Krieger shut down the Bulls in the final three innings, also pushing across key RBI in the win. Next up for Macklin is senior provincials in Salt Coats next weekend, where they will look to make it a double championship season. The Unity Cardinals were unable to join in on the celebration last night, losing 9-4 at home to the North Battleford Beavers in Game 2 of the North Saskatchewan River Baseball League Championship Series. Now the Cardinals are off to Tier 1 Senior Provincials this weekend in Regina, and then it's back to North Battleford next week for a winner-take-all Game 3 on Wednesday. The Toronto Blue Jays wrapped up their series in Washington with a 5-2 win over the Nationals yesterday afternoon. Treya Savage turned in a strong outing, allowing just one run over 6 2/3 innings, while Kazuma Okamoto led the offense with three hits, including a double and two RBI. The victory gives Toronto 50 wins on the season, moving the Blue Jays within 5.5 games of the final American League wildcard spot. The Jays are off today before opening a three-game home series against the St. Louis Cardinals this weekend, and then it's back on the road for what could be a big series in Houston. And remember, West Central Online is your source for all the latest local sports, scores, and stories.
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1: Sunny skies for the most part around West Central today, with cloud cover and a risk of rain looking south. Kindersley and Central have a sunny high of 29 in the forecast today, east winds at 30 and a humidex of 31 with the UV high at 7. Unity and North have a sunny high of 25 in the forecast, humidex of 28 with the same high UV, but no noticeable winds. South to Lederan area, the high is a humid 30 degrees with a 30% chance of showers and afternoon risk of a thunderstorm. Hazy skies in the picture as well, alongside a southeast wind at 30. Looking at tonight, that chance of rain increases to 60% down south before skies clear overnight with a low of 17 joined by south winds. A 30% chance of rain is in the forecast for Central and North this evening before skies clear overnight, lows dropping down around 16. Tomorrow's once again looking sunny with a high of 34 south and a light south breeze, calm high of 30 central and 28 north with a light east breeze. Expect skies to clear up at night with lows of 14 to 16. Saturday's going to be a scorcher with highs of 39 south, 37 central and 32 north, leading into what could be a windy evening with lows down around 15. Sunday then cools off for highs of 23 to 25 south and central, 22 north, where periods of rain are being predicted through the day, the rest of the region staying clear as lows don't stray far from 10. Then Monday's looking like a cloudy day with highs of 18 to 20 for most of the region, skies clearing out at night for a nice low near 10. Stay weather ready. 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

0: Mark, Tyler Hubbard on Country 104. It's Cheyenne Nama shortly after 7 o'clock, getting to 29 this beautiful Thursday. And we're going to be headed into the long weekend, and the weather is supposed to be super nice. And there is really nothing better than relaxing in the sun and reading a book. Today is National Paperback Day, so I want to know, what is your favorite book to read or that you have read? 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
5: 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Natural gas is down 1.07% to 2.693 per gigajoule. 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
3: Sunshine is the main story across west central Saskatchewan today, although southern areas could see some cloud cover and a chance of afternoon showers or thunderstorms. Kindersley and the central region are expecting a sunny high of 29 degrees, east winds around 30, a humidex of 31, and a high UV index of 7. Unity and northern communities will enjoy plenty of sunshine with a high of 25, humidex 28, light winds, and another high UV rating. Further south, Leader and Area are headed for a humid high of 30 degrees. There's a 30% chance of showers, risk of afternoon thunderstorms, some hazy skies, and southeast winds around 30. Tonight, the chance of showers increases to 60% in the south before skies clear, an overnight low of 17. Central and northern areas are seeing a 30% chance of evening showers before things clear up overnight, lows around 16. Looking ahead to tomorrow, sunshine returns across the region with highs of 34 in the south, 30 through the central region, and 28 in the north. Light winds are expected, with clear skies continuing into tomorrow night. Overnight lows sitting between 14 and 16 degrees. 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I'm Cooper Douglas.
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1: We're at the Double Jade Eagleson on Country 104. It's Cheyenne Namath. We are sitting around 15 degrees. Happy Thursday. Getting to a high of 29 this afternoon. And this week's Her Voice feature presented by CCAN, we're introducing Christine Broderick from Leader. After years of traveling the world, Christine discovered some of the greatest adventures were right here in Saskatchewan. Now she's sharing those hidden gems through tourism and content creation while taking on her biggest project yet, transforming a former church into a community wellness center.
2: So we're opening a wellness center in town here. I don't plan too far ahead, and I'm very just spontaneous, and an awesome opportunity came up, so I bought a church. I'm not scared about the business and the people and the paperwork. I hate paperwork, but I guess over the last few years working in tourism, I've got to attend lots of retreats and just kind of built that energy work and, you know, working on personal development and building myself up. So just a place to be themselves, maybe pushing them out of their comfort zone a little bit, right?
1: A passion for exploring Saskatchewan turned into a mission to strengthen rural communities, inspire others to chase their dreams, and Christine believes that the biggest adventures often begin close to home. You can see more about Christine Broderick and the full Her Voice video on West Central Online.
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1: I'm Cooper Douglas. Here's what's making the news. Saskatchewan residents are being encouraged to protect themselves from West Nile virus as mosquito activity increases. Medical health officer Dr. David Torr says people using both sunscreen and insect repellent should apply sunscreen first.
2: The sunscreen first and then give it at least 15 minutes. Don't put one and then 5 seconds later put the other. They'll just mix up, right? So that's important.
1: Late July and August is peak season for the mosquitoes that carry West Nile to arrive. Nature Saskatchewan is asking folks headed through rural areas to be mindful of loggerhead shrikes, one of the province's most unique birds. Emily Putz, Habitat Stewardship Coordinator for Nature Saskatchewan, explains that loggerhead shrikes are listed as threatened and are one of the organization's target species.
3: So we're just asking people to be aware that they are out and about this time of year and to be safe if you think there's a shelter belt that might host shrikes, to just slow down a little bit since the babies aren't so great at flying yet.
1: Putz says shrikes often nest in old caragana shrubs, and the young will practice hunting on nearby roads. Fox Valley plans to bring back its sidewalk revitalization program after wrapping up its inaugural season. The village has completed about $85,000 worth of sidewalk improvements over 4 weeks. Chief Administrative Officer Renee Glass saying the project exceeded expectations. 7 property owners taking part in this year's program, with the village covering half of the cost of eligible sidewalk replacements. You can stick around until the top of the hour for a full newscast or head on over to West Central Online.
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1: The Saskatoon Berries offense broke out for a 17-4 win over the Medicine Hat Mavericks yesterday to snap a 3-game losing streak. The home win saw the Berries cashing in 4 runs in the first, 3 in the second and third, and then a big 6-run fifth inning before another run in the seventh helped end the game early. Now it's road games in Swift Current, Weyburn, and Regina before the Berries return home on Monday to start the final week of the regular season. Download the West Central Online app and press the play button to take us with you.
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1: Sunny skies for the most part around West Central today, with cloud cover and a risk of rain looking south. Kindersley and Central have a sunny high of 29 in the forecast today. East winds at 30 and a humidex of 31, with the UV high at 7. Unity and North have a sunny high of 25 in the forecast, humidex of 28 with the same high UV, but no noticeable winds. South to Leader in area, the high is a humid 30 degrees with a 30% chance of showers and afternoon risk of a thunderstorm. Hazy skies in the picture as well, alongside a southeast wind at 30. Looking at tonight, that chance of rain increases to 60% down south before skies clear overnight with a low of 17 joined by south winds. A 30% chance of rain is in the forecast for Central and North this evening before skies clear overnight, lows dropping down around 16. Tomorrow's once again looking sunny with a high of 34 south and a light south breeze, calm high of 30 central and 28 north with a light east breeze. Expect skies to clear up at night with lows of 14 to 16. Saturday is going to be a scorcher with highs of 39 south, 37 central and 32 north, leading into what could be a windy evening with lows down around 15. Sunday then cools off for highs of 23 to 25 south and central, 22 north, where periods of rain are being predicted through the day, the rest of the region staying clear as lows don't stray far from 10. Then Monday's looking like a cloudy day with highs of 18 to 20 for most of the region, skies clearing out at night for a nice low near 10. Stay weather ready, stream us anytime and anywhere by downloading the West Central Long.

favorite country. Country 104, I'm Cheyenne Namath, sitting around 15 degrees this beautiful Thursday, and the new theme for Celebrate Summer was released yesterday, and it is the great outdoors. Head over to West Central Online to fill out the entry form for one of our weekly prizes, as well as a chance to win the grand prize, a Weber barbecue. For now, we've got Ella Langley and Morgan Wallen. 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

0: Country 104. I'm Cheyenne Namath. Sitting around 16 degrees this lovely Thursday morning, and we've almost made it to the end of the week, and it looks like the weather will continue to be nice all the way into the long weekend, which will be fantastic. And if you've got kids looking for something fun to do today, the Kindersley Library has you covered. Go Science is coming to the Norman Ritchie Community Center today from 1 to 4. It's an afternoon full of hands-on science experiments, interactive activities, and cool demonstrations. This year's theme is Dive In, Explore the World of Water. The program is free and recommended for kids ages 6 to 13, but everyone is completely welcome. Just remember, you do need to register ahead of time, so you'll have a few hours left. To reserve a spot, give the Kindersley Library a call, 306-463-4141, or send them an email.
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4: 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For the week, a total of 12 new wells were licensed in the Kindersley area. Leading the way was Tyne Energy with 9 new licenses. 4 in the arm of Snipe Lake, 3 in the arm of Winslow, and 2 in the arm of Kindersley. And Whitecap Resources closed out the week with 3 new locations, 2 in the arm of Winslow and 1 in the arm of Monette. This brings year-to-date total to 44 verticals, 12 directionals, and 253 horizontal well applications. And that's the news from the oil patch.
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8: A warm summer day is on tap across West Central Saskatchewan, with sunshine dominating most of the region and a few unsettled conditions developing to the south. Kindersley and surrounding areas can expect a sunny high of 29 degrees today, east winds around 30, a humidex of 31, and a high UV index of 7. Unity and northern communities will see mainly sunny skies and a high of 25, humidex near 28 with relatively light winds. Leader and the southern region are in for the warmest temperatures, reaching 30 degrees today, and there's a 30% chance of showers, risk of an afternoon thunderstorm alongside hazy conditions and southeast winds around 30. Tonight, that shower chance increases to 60% in the south before skies clear, though central and northern areas also have a slight chance of evening showers before clearing overnight, lows ranging from 16 to 17 degrees. Tomorrow then brings another sunny day with temperatures climbing to 34 in the south, 30 across central Saskatchewan, and 28 in the north. Clear skies then continue tomorrow night with overnight lows expected between 14 and 16. Get the latest forecast by downloading the West Central Online app and make sure to check out Celebrate Summer. We named our latest winner yesterday, and now you can enter into the next weekly theme for a chance to win a Weber barbecue. I'm Cooper Douglas.
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0: it on me, Sully Burrows on Country 104. I'm Cheyenne Nameth. We're currently sitting around 17 degrees, getting to a high of 30 this afternoon. And I'm a huge fan of older country music like the 80s and the 90s. And if you're a fan of that classic country too, there's a Regina band that wants to bring its show to West Central Saskatchewan. Detour has been together for about 9 years and has built a two-hour theater show featuring country legends like Johnny Cash, Waylon Jennings, Merle Haggard, and Patsy Cline, followed by your favorite 90s country hits. The band is now looking to partner with West Central communities to bring the show to local stages. I had a chance to catch up with the drummer Darcy LaBelle, who explained why they're expanding into smaller communities.
1: We thought there's a whole bunch of other small towns that maybe don't have a large hall, and we could do that same show that people seem to enjoy. And you know what? We find so many people buy the tickets and they come out. They love it too.
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0: Kindersley Community Connections presents the third annual Meet a Machine at the Kindersley and District Plains Museum on August 29th from 10 to 2. It's a free, family-friendly event showcasing many different machines and the heroes that operate them. 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
2: 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The town says months of negotiations on a new agreement failed to reach a resolution, with the call-out fee structure among the outstanding issues. The withdrawal is set to take effect November 1st with a transition period planned to minimize impacts on fire protection services. A full statement from the town of Bigger available at West Central Online. One of Saskatchewan's most unique summer traditions returns this weekend as the World Bunnock Championship comes to Macklin Lake Regional Park. Running Friday through Sunday, the event features 3 days of championship competition, along with a trade show, car show, live music, fireworks, food vendors, and family activities. Tournament play begins Saturday morning, with the world champions crowned Sunday evening. The full schedule available now at West Central Online. Wilkie RCMP had a busy week, laying an impaired driving charge against a 19-year-old Macklin man following a traffic stop and investigating a break and enter at a residential garage. Officers also responded to Well-Being and Mental Health Act calls, assisted CN police after a truck collided with a train near Reef.

0: heard and handled several traffic complaints along with a false 911 call. Read the full report and others from around the area online. Hotter and drier weather means the mosquitoes responsible for spreading West Nile virus are becoming more active across Saskatchewan. Medical Health Officer Dr. David Torr says the risk generally increases from mid-July through August.
1: The Culex tarsalis, which carries the West Nile virus, tends to come out with the hotter weather. It, for some reason, likes the hotter weather and drier weather, which is exactly what we're into now.
0: Residents are encouraged to wear protective clothing and use insect repellent whenever spending time outdoors. As an area with a significant population of loggerhead shrikes, people in the southwest are being encouraged to keep an eye out for the threatened species of bird. Emily Putz, Habitat Stewardship Coordinator for Nature Saskatchewan, shares that at this time of year, young loggerhead shrikes are out and about.
2: They prefer mature shelter belts. Naturally, they would use native prairie and kind of shrub patches or coulee systems, but they have adapted to use shelter belts, especially old growth caragana ones, which are often beside roads or in abandoned yards. So if you're passing an old growth caragana stand or an abandoned yard site, it's just best to slow down.
0: A photo of the bird can be found online. Putz says fledglings are attracted to roads because insects are plentiful and it's a good place to learn how to hunt. And staying in the southwest, a new sidewalk improvement program is getting positive reviews in Fox Valley. The village partnered with 7 property owners this year through a cost-sharing initiative that split replacement costs evenly between the municipality and residents. Chief Administrative Officer Renee Glass says the response has been encouraging.
3: The residents that got their sidewalks done are very happy.
0: Find the full story at West Central Online. 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
0: The Macklin Lakers are Battle River Baseball League champions once again. The Lakers completed their series comeback Wednesday night with an 11-6 win over the Veteran Bulls in Game 3 to capture a 4th straight league championship. Macklin jumped out to an early lead and never looked back, brothers Hudson and Dawson Krieger chipping in with key RBI to earn a co-player of the game mention on Lakers social media. After the league title win, next up for the Lakers is the senior AA Tier 2 Provincial Championship in Salt Coats this weekend. Meanwhile, last night, the Unity Cardinals will have to wait a little longer to decide their championship fate. The Cardinals fell 9-4 at home to the North Battleford Beavers in Game 2 of the North Saskatchewan River Baseball League Final, evening the series at one game apiece. Unity now heads to the Tier 1 Senior Provincial Championship in Regina this weekend before returning to North Battleford next week for a winner-take-all Game 3 on Wednesday. The Toronto Blue Jays beat the Washington Nationals 5-2 yesterday afternoon to take the series win, entering an off day today. Treya Savage allowed one run over 6 2/3 innings, while Kazuma Okamoto went 3-for-5 with a double and 2 RBI. The Jays' 50th win of the season moved them within 5.5 games of the final wildcard spot. After the off day, the Jays will welcome in the St. Louis Cardinals for 3 games on the weekend before heading out on the road for what could be an important series in Houston. And remember, West Central Online is your source for all the latest local sports, scores, and stories.
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1: Sunny skies for the most part around West Central today with cloud cover and a risk of rain looking south. Kindersley and Central have a sunny high of 29 in the forecast today. East winds at 30 and a humidex of 31 with the UV high at 7. Unity and North have a sunny high of 25 in the forecast, humidex of 28 with the same high UV but no noticeable winds. South to Lederan area, the high is a humid 30 degrees with a 30% chance of showers and afternoon risk of a thunderstorm. Hazy skies in the picture as well, alongside a southeast wind at 30. Looking at tonight, that chance of rain increases to 60% down south before skies clear overnight with a low of 17 joined by south winds. A 30% chance of rain is in the forecast for central and north this evening before skies clear overnight, lows dropping down around 16. Tomorrow's once again looking sunny with a high of 34 south and a light south breeze, calm high of 30 central and 28 north with a light east breeze. Expect skies to clear up at night with lows of 14 to 16. Saturday is going to be a scorcher with highs of 39 south, 37 central, and 32 north, leading into what could be a windy evening with lows down around 15. Sunday then cools off for highs of 23 to 25 south and central, 22 north, where periods of rain are being predicted through the day, the rest of the region staying clear as lows don't stray far from 10. Then Monday's looking like a cloudy day with highs of 18 to 20 for most of the region, skies clearing out at night for a nice low near 10. Stay weather ready. Stream us anytime and anywhere by downloading the West Central online app.
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0: Kristen Dash on Country 104. Hey, it's Cheyenne Namath, sitting around 17 shortly after 8 o'clock, and hope you're having a fantastic morning so far. And we're going to be headed into the long weekend here tomorrow, and the weather is supposed to be super nice all weekend long, and there really is nothing better than relaxing in the sun and reading a good book. Well, today is National Paperback Book Day, so I want to know, what is the favorite book that you've ever read or are currently reading? 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
3: West Texas Intermediate is down 55 cents to $83.91 a barrel, and Brent Crude is down 60 cents to $90.14 a barrel.

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7: West Central Online Weather.
0: Sunshine is the main story across west central Saskatchewan today, although southern areas could see some cloud cover and a chance of afternoon showers or thunderstorms. Kindersley and the central region are expecting a sunny high of 29 degrees, east winds around 30, a humidex of 31, and a high UV index of 7. Unity and northern communities will enjoy plenty of sunshine with a high of 25, humidex 28, light winds, and another high UV rating. Further south, Leader and area are headed for a humid high of 30 degrees. There's a 30% chance of showers, risk of afternoon thunderstorms, some hazy skies, and southeast winds around 30. Tonight, the chance of showers increases to 60% in the south before skies clear, an overnight low of 17. Central and northern areas are seeing a 30% chance of evening showers before things clear up overnight, lows around 16.

0: Looking ahead to tomorrow, sunshine returns across the region with highs of 34 in the south, 30 through the central region, and 28 in the north. Light winds are expected, with clear skies continuing into tomorrow night. Overnight lows sitting between 14 and 16 degrees. 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I'm Cooper Douglas.
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0: me up, Tate and Emerson Drive on Country 104 at Cheyenne, Namath. 17 degrees right now, getting to a high of 29 this afternoon. And I absolutely love to dance. And if you're a fan of two-step and swing dancing, or maybe you've just always wanted to try it and didn't know where to start, Dance Addiction YXC is hosting a beginner dance workshop for country two-step and West Coast swing on August 8th at the Elks Hall in Kindersley. Two-step will be from 10 to 12 and West Coast will be from 1 to 3. It's $50 per workshop and no partner or experience is required. For more information and how to book, you can visit the West Central online events page.
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1: I'm Cooper Douglas. Here's what's making the news. Saskatchewan residents are being encouraged to protect themselves from West Nile virus as mosquito activity increases. Medical health officer Dr. David Torr says people using both sunscreen and insect repellent should apply sunscreen first.
2: The sunscreen first and then give it at least 15 minutes. Don't put one and then 5 seconds later put the other. They'll just mix up, right? So that's important.
1: Late July and August is peak season for the mosquitoes that carry West Nile to arrive. Nature Saskatchewan is asking folks headed through rural areas to be mindful of loggerhead shrikes, one of the province's most unique birds. Emily Putz, Habitat Stewardship Coordinator for Nature Saskatchewan, explains that loggerhead shrikes are listed as threatened and are one of the organization's target species.
3: So we're just asking people to be aware that they are out and about this time of year and to be safe if you think there's a shelter belt that might host shrikes to just slow down a little bit since the babies aren't so great at flying yet.
1: Putz says shrikes often nest in old caragana shrubs and the young will practice hunting on nearby roads. Fox Valley plans to bring back its sidewalk revitalization program after wrapping up its inaugural season. The village has completed about $85,000 worth of sidewalk improvements over 4 weeks. Chief Administrative Officer Renee Glass saying the project exceeded expectations. 7 property owners taking part in this year's program, with the village covering half of the cost of eligible sidewalk replacements. You can stick around until the top of the hour for a full newscast or head on over to West Central Online.
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1: The Saskatoon Berries offense broke out for a 17-4 win over the Medicine Hat Mavericks yesterday to snap a 3-game losing streak. The home win saw the Berries cashing in 4 runs in the first, 3 in the second and third, and then a big 6-run fifth inning before another run in the seventh helped end the game early. Now it's road games in Swift Current, Weyburn, and Regina before the Berries

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0: Sunny skies for the most part around West Central today with cloud cover and a risk of rain looking south. Kindersley and Central have a sunny high of 29 in the forecast today. East winds at 30 and a humidex of 31 with the UV high at 7. Unity and North have a sunny high of 25 in the forecast, humidex of 28 with the same high UV but no noticeable winds. South to Lederan area, the high is a humid 30 degrees with a 30% chance of showers and afternoon risk of a thunderstorm. Hazy skies in the picture as well alongside a southeast wind at 30. Looking at tonight, that chance of rain increases to 60% down south before skies clear overnight with a low of 17 joined by south winds. A 30% chance of rain is in the forecast for central and north this evening before skies clear overnight, lows dropping down around 16. Tomorrow's once again looking sunny with a high of 34 south and a light south breeze, calm high of 30 central and 28 north with a light east breeze. Expect skies to clear up at night with lows of 14 to 16. Saturday is going to be a scorcher with highs of 39 south, 37 central, and 32 north, leading into what could be a windy evening with lows down around 15. Sunday then cools off for highs of 23 to 25 south and central, 22 north, where periods of rain are being predicted through the day, the rest of the region staying clear as lows don't stray far from 10. Then Monday's looking like a cloudy day with highs of 18 to 20 for most of the region, skies clearing out at night for a nice low near 10. Stay weather ready. Stream us anytime and anywhere by downloading the West Central Online app.
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Country 104, I'm Cheyenne Namath, sitting around 17 degrees this beautiful Thursday. And celebrate summer's new theme, The Great Outdoors, was announced yesterday. Head over to West Central Online and fill out the entry form to win one of our weekly prizes, as well as a chance to win the grand prize, a Weber barbecue. We've got Kenny Chesney, Carry On.

0: 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Hey, I'm Cheyenne Namath, sitting around 18 degrees. Hope your Thursday morning is going great. And I grew up listening to older music with my grandparents, and I always love listening and dancing to polka music. And the Elbow Polka Fest is happening the second weekend in August. It'll be happening at the Harbor Golf Community Center. The Friday will go from 7 till midnight with live music, a cash bar, and a midnight lunch. And then the Saturday will run from 1 all the way until midnight with a supper as well as more live music. And you'll be able to enjoy that cash bar and a midnight lunch as well. I always love midnight lunches. It sounds like a whole lot of fun, and all the proceeds will actually be going to the Elbow Museum. So if you want to see more details, check out the West Central online events page.
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9: A warm summer day is on tap across West Central Saskatchewan, with sunshine dominating most of the region and a few unsettled conditions developing to the south. Kindersley and surrounding areas can expect a sunny high of 29 degrees today, east winds around 30, a humidex of 31, and a high UV index of 7. Unity and northern communities will see mainly sunny skies and a high of 25, humidex near 28 with relatively light winds. Leader and the southern region are in for the warmest temperatures, reaching 30 degrees today, and there's a 30% chance of showers, risk of an afternoon thunderstorm alongside hazy conditions and southeast winds around 30. Tonight, that shower chance increases to 60% in the south before skies clear, though central and northern areas also have a slight chance of evening showers before clearing overnight, lows ranging from 16 to 17 degrees. Tomorrow then brings another sunny day with temperatures climbing to 34 in the south, 30 across central Saskatchewan, and 28 in the north. Clear skies then continue tomorrow night with overnight lows expected between 14 and 16. Get the latest forecast by downloading the West Central Online app and make sure to check out Celebrate Summer. We named our latest winner yesterday, and now you can enter into the next weekly theme for a chance to win a Weber barbecue. I'm Cooper Douglas.
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0: good time goes, Dallas Smith on Country 104. It's Cheyenne Nameth sitting around 18 this beautiful Thursday. 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
0: The Kindersley and District Plains Museum has launched their annual raffle fundraiser. 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
1: I'm Cooper Douglas with your local news, streaming now through the West Central Online app. The town of Bigger has announced it will withdraw from the Bigger and District Rural Fire Association effective November 1st after negotiations over a new operating agreement reached an impasse. Town officials say disagreements over the call-out fee structure prevented a deal, but add they'll work with the association during the transition to help ensure fire services continue without disruption. A full statement from the town can be found at West Central Online. Wilkie RCMP responded to a variety of incidents during the week of July 21st to the 27th, including charging a 19-year-old Macklin man with impaired driving. Officers also investigated a residential garage break and enter, assisted CN police following a truck-train collision near Reeford, and answered several well-being, mental health, and traffic-related calls. The full list, along with other reports from around the region, at West Central Online. Macklin is set to welcome hundreds of competitors and visitors this weekend as the World Bunnock Championship returns to Macklin Lake Regional Park. The annual event celebrates Saskatchewan's iconic game of bones with championship play, live entertainment, fireworks, and a car show, along with food vendors and family activities, with the world title on the line Sunday, as you can find more in the full story at West Central Online. Health officials are reminding Saskatchewan residents that West Nile virus symptoms can range from mild fatigue and headaches to high fever, confusion, and loss of consciousness. Medical Health Officer Dr. David Torr says anyone experiencing severe or unusual symptoms following mosquito exposure should seek medical attention immediately.
2: That's quite a range, right, from no symptoms. But the more severe symptoms will cause very severe headaches, very severe muscle aches, high fever, confusion, even loss of consciousness.
1: Late July into August are when the mosquitoes that carry the virus are most prominent. Rural Southwest residents are watching out for the fledglings of a threatened species of predatory songbird that are back in the prairies during the summer. Habitat Stewardship Coordinator for Nature Saskatchewan Emily Putz says loggerhead shrikes are well known for impaling their prey, including grasshoppers, mice, and even snakes.
3: This time of year, their young have left the nest and the fledglings are out and about and exploring. So one of the leading causes of mortality, especially for the juveniles, is road hits. They are attracted to grid roads, especially if their parents nest in old shelter dots that line the grid. They're attracted to there to learn how to hunt because there's lots of insects.
1: Anyone who spots a loggerhead shrike, a photo available at West Central Online, can report the sighting through the toll-free Hoot line at 1-800-667-4668. Stay connected. 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
0: 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Dr. Krista Madel is now exclusively practicing at Rosetown Dental and is welcoming all her existing and new patients in Rosetown.
1: The Macklin Lakers completed a series comeback last night over the Veteran Bulls to win their fourth straight Battle River Baseball League championship. The Lakers won Game 3 of the finals rematch 11-6, building an early lead and adding insurance on their way to hoisting the trophy. Lakers social media shared that the brother battery of Hudson and Dawson Krieger shut down the Bulls in the final three innings, also pushing across key RBI in the win. Next up for Macklin is senior provincials in Salt Coats next weekend, where they will look to make it a double championship season. The Unity Cardinals were unable to join in on the celebration last night, losing 9-4 at home to the North Battleford Beavers in Game 2 of the North Saskatchewan River Baseball League Championship Series. Now the Cardinals are off to Tier 1 Senior Provincials this weekend in Regina, and then it's back to North Battleford next week for a winner-take-all Game 3 on Wednesday. The Toronto Blue Jays wrapped up their series in Washington with a 5-2 win over the Nationals yesterday afternoon. Treya Savage turned in a

0: strong outing, allowing just one run over 6 2/3 innings, while Kazuma Okamoto led the offense with 3 hits, including a double and 2 RBI. The victory gives Toronto 50 wins on the season, moving the Blue Jays within 5.5 games of the final American League wildcard spot. The Jays are off today before opening a 3-game home series against the St. Louis Cardinals this weekend, and then it's back on the road for what could be a big series in Houston. And remember, West Central Online is your source for all the latest local sports, scores, and stories.
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0: Sunny skies for the most part around West Central today, with cloud cover and a risk of rain looking south. Kindersley and Central have a sunny high of 29 in the forecast today, east winds at 30 and a humidex of 31 with the UV high at 7. Unity and North have a sunny high of 25 in the forecast, humidex of 28 with the same high UV but no noticeable winds. South to Lederan area, the high is a humid 30 degrees with a 30% chance of showers and afternoon risk of a thunderstorm. Hazy skies in the picture as well, alongside a southeast wind at 30. Looking at tonight, that chance of rain increases to 60% down south before skies clear overnight with a low of 17 joined by south winds. A 30% chance of rain is in the forecast for central and north this evening before skies clear overnight, lows dropping down around 16. Tomorrow's once again looking sunny with a high of 34 south and a light south breeze, calm high of 30 central and 28 north with a light east breeze. Expect skies to clear up at night with lows of 14 to 16. Saturday's going to be a scorcher with highs of 39 south, 37 central and 32 north, leading into what could be a windy evening with lows down around 15. Sunday then cools off for highs of 23 to 25 south and central, 22 north, where periods of rain are being predicted through the day, the rest of the region staying clear as lows don't stray far from 10. Then Monday's looking like a cloudy day with highs of 18 to 20 for most of the region, skies clearing out at night for a nice low near 10. Stay weather ready. 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

Country 104. Good morning. It's Cheyenne Namath sitting around 19, getting to a high of 29 this morning. We've got Braden King coming up, but right now, George Burge and Luke Bryan. Ride, ride, ride.

0: Country 104, I'm Cheyenne Namath, getting to a nice hot 29 with that heat sticking around all the way into the long weekend. And that was Braden King, and that was his new song, We Got Beer. And Braden got the chance to headline the main stage at Craven a few weeks back. It may be over now, but it's a weekend that he won't soon forget. The Saskatchewan artist says the support from his home province made the moment even more memorable.
1: It's like exceeded every expectation, and all of those feelings that you have before a show kind of wash away. And it's really cool because I mean, I've been very active on social media. I think a lot of people in Saskatchewan have been following me for a long time. And what's cool about Saskatchewan is I feel like a lot of folks

0: feel like my story is their story because they've been along for the ride for so long. So like, it wasn't just a win for me and my team that night. I feel like there was a lot of Sask pride in the crowd that they're like, this guy grew up where we grew up, you know? So I don't know. I think that's a big part of it and why they were so welcoming to us.
1: That was Braden King after headlining Country Thunder Craven a few weeks ago. And if you want to see more about that and his new song, you can visit the full article this afternoon at West Central Online.
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5: Sunshine is the main story across West Central Saskatchewan today, although southern areas could see some cloud cover and a chance of afternoon showers.

0: or thunderstorms. Kindersley and the central region are expecting a sunny high of 29 degrees, east winds around 30, a humidex of 31, and a high UV index of 7. Unity and northern communities will enjoy plenty of sunshine with a high of 25, humidex 28, light winds, and another high UV rating. Further south, Leader and area are headed for a humid high of 30 degrees. There's a 30% chance of showers, risk of afternoon thunderstorms, some hazy skies, and southeast winds around 30. Tonight, the chance of showers increases to 60% in the south before skies clear, an overnight low of 17. Central and northern areas are seeing a 30% chance of evening showers before things clear up overnight, lows around 16. Looking ahead to tomorrow, sunshine returns across the region with highs of 34 in the south, 30 through the central region, and 28 in the north. Light winds are expected with clear skies continuing into tomorrow night, overnight lows sitting between 14 and 16 degrees. 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I'm Cooper Douglas.
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0: being me, Morgan Griffiths, on Country 104. Good morning, it's Cheyenne Namath, getting to a high of 29 this gorgeous day. And we've got a big happy birthday today going out to Joyce Clark over at Caleb Village, as well as my husband's best friend, Jordan. And we're going to be headed into the long weekend here, and the weather is going to be super nice. And there really is nothing better than relaxing in the sun and enjoying a good book. Well, today is National Paperback Book Day, and I want to know, what is your favorite book to read? What are you reading right now? 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
1: West Central Online weather.
20: A warm summer day is on tap across West Central Saskatchewan, with sunshine dominating most of the region and a few unsettled conditions developing to the south. Kindersley and surrounding areas can expect a sunny high of 29 degrees today, east winds around 30, a humidex of 31, and a high UV index of 7. Unity and northern communities will see mainly sunny skies and a high of 25, humidex near 28 with relatively light winds. Leader and the southern region are in for the warmest temperatures, reaching 30 degrees today, and there's a 30% chance of showers, risk of an afternoon thunderstorm alongside hazy conditions and southeast winds around 30. Tonight, that shower chance increases to 60% in the south before skies clear, though central and northern areas also have a slight chance of evening showers before clearing overnight, lows ranging from 16 to 17 degrees. Tomorrow then brings another sunny day with temperatures climbing to 34 in the south, 30 across central Saskatchewan, and 28 in the north. Clear skies then continue tomorrow night with overnight lows expected between 14 and 16. Get the latest forecast by downloading the West Central Online app and make sure to check out Celebrate Summer. 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

0: cloud here. Stephen Lee Olson on Country 104. Hey, it's Cheyenne Namath. We are sitting around 20 degrees this morning, and I know my four kids always have to be busy doing something, especially my oldest, Brantley. So if your kids are as well and want to make something fun, go take a drive out to Leader, where the town is hosting a couple crafts at the Comm Center next month. There will be necklace making on August 12th, and I know my daughter Harper would absolutely love that. And then there's a mosaic tile art class for the little older kids ages 11 to 16 on August 13th. If you're interested in these, all you have to do is visit the West Central online events page.
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1: I'm Cooper Douglas with your local news, streaming now through the West Central Online app. The town of Bigger is moving forward with plans to leave the Bigger and District Rural Fire Association later this year. The town says months of negotiations on a new agreement failed to reach a resolution with the call-out fee structure among the outstanding issues. The withdrawal is set to take effect November 1st with a transition period planned to minimize impacts on fire protection services. A full statement from the town of Bigger available at West Central Online. One of Saskatchewan's most unique summer traditions returns this weekend as the World Bunnock Championship comes to Macklin Lake Regional Park. Running Friday through Sunday, the event features 3 days of championship competition, along with a trade show, car show, live music, fireworks, food vendors, and family activities. Tournament play begins Saturday morning with the world champions crowned Sunday evening. The full schedule available now at West Central Online. Wilkie RCMP had a busy week, laying an impaired driving charge against a 19-year-old Macklin man following a traffic stop and investigating a break and enter at a residential garage. Officers also responded to well-being and mental health act calls, assisted CN police after a truck collided with a train near Reeford, and handled several traffic complaints along with a false 911 call. Read the full report and others from around the area online. Hotter and drier weather means the mosquitoes responsible for spreading West Nile virus are becoming more active across Saskatchewan. Medical health officer Dr. David Torr says the risk generally increases from mid-July through August.
2: The Culex tarsalis, which carries the West Nile virus, tends to come out with the hotter weather. It, for some reason, likes the hotter weather and drier weather, which is exactly what we're into now.
1: Residents are encouraged to wear protective clothing and use insect repellent whenever spending time outdoors. As an area with a significant population of loggerhead shrikes, people in the southwest are being encouraged to keep an eye out for the threatened species of bird. Emily Putz, Habitat Stewardship Coordinator for Nature Saskatchewan, shares that at this time of year, young loggerhead shrikes are out and about.
3: They prefer mature shelter belts. Naturally, they would use native prairie and kind of shrub patches or coulee systems, but they have adapted to use shelter belts, especially old growth caragana ones, which are often beside roads or in abandoned yards. So if you're passing an old growth caragana stand or an abandoned yard site, it's just best to slow down.
1: A photo of the bird can be found online. Putz says fledglings are attracted to roads because insects are plentiful and it's a good place to learn how to hunt. Stay connected. Stream us anytime and anywhere by downloading the West Central Online app.
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1: The Macklin Lakers are Battle River Baseball League champions once again. The Lakers completed their series comeback Wednesday night with an 11-6 win over the Veteran Bulls in Game 3 to capture a fourth straight league championship. Macklin jumped out to an early lead and never looked back, brothers Hudson and Dawson Krieger chipping in with key RBI to earn a co-player of the game mention on Lakers social media. After the league title win, next up for the Lakers is the senior AA Tier 2 provincial championship in Salt Coats this weekend. Meanwhile, last night, the Unity Cardinals will have to wait a little longer to decide their championship fate. The Cardinals fell 9-4 at home to the North Battleford Beavers in Game 2 of the North Saskatchewan River Baseball League Final, evening the series at one game apiece. Unity now heads to the Tier 1 Senior Provincial Championship in Regina this weekend before returning to North Battleford next week for a winner-take-all Game 3 on Wednesday. The Toronto Blue Jays beat the Washington Nationals 5-2 yesterday afternoon to take the series win, entering an off day today. Treya Savage allowed one run over 6 2/3 innings, while Kazuma Okamoto went 3-for-5 with a double and two RBI. The Jays' 50th win of the season moved them within 5.5 games of the final wildcard spot. After the off day, the Jays will welcome in the St. Louis Cardinals for 3 games on the weekend before heading out on the road for what could be an important series in Houston. And remember, West Central Online is your source for all the latest local sports, scores, and stories.
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1: Sunny skies for the most part around West Central today, with cloud cover and a risk of rain looking south. Kindersley and Central have a sunny high of 29 in the forecast today, east winds at 30 and a humidex of 31 with the UV high at 7.

0: Unity and North have a sunny high of 25 in the forecast, Humidex of 28 with the same high UV, but no noticeable winds. South to Leader in area, the high is a humid 30 degrees with a 30% chance of showers and afternoon risk of a thunderstorm. Hazy skies in the picture as well, alongside a southeast wind at 30. Looking at tonight, that chance of rain increases to 60% down south before skies clear overnight with a low of 17 joined by south winds. A 30% chance of rain is in the forecast for central and north this evening before skies clear overnight, lows dropping down around 16. Tomorrow's once again looking sunny with a high of 34 south and a light south breeze, calm high of 30 central and 28 north with a light east breeze. Expect skies to clear up at night with lows of 14 to 16. Saturday's going to be a scorcher with highs of 39 south, 37 central and 32 north, leading into what could be a windy evening with lows down around 15. Sunday then cools off for highs of 23 to 25 south and central, 22 north, where periods of rain are being predicted through the day, the rest of the region staying clear as lows don't stray far from 10. Then Monday's looking like a cloudy day with highs of 18 to 20 for most of the region, skies clearing out at night for a nice low near 10. Stay weather ready. Stream us anytime and anywhere by downloading the West Central Online app.
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4: West Central Online Weather.
5: Sunshine is the main story across West Central Saskatchewan today, although southern areas could see some cloud cover and a chance of afternoon showers or thunderstorms. Kindersley and the central region are expecting a sunny high of 29 degrees, east winds around 30, a humidex of 31, and a high UV index of 7. Unity and northern communities will enjoy plenty of sunshine with a high of 25, humidex 28, light winds, and another high UV rating. Further south, Leader and area are headed for a humid high of 30 degrees. There's a 30% chance of showers, risk of afternoon thunderstorms, some hazy skies, and southeast winds around 30. Tonight, the chance of showers increases to 60% in the south before skies clear, an overnight low of 17. Central and northern areas are seeing a 30% chance of evening showers before things clear up overnight, lows around 16. Looking ahead to tomorrow, sunshine returns across the region with highs of 34 in the south, 30 through the central region, and 28 in the north. Light winds are expected with clear skies continuing into tomorrow night, overnight lows sitting between 14 and 16 degrees. 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

Country 104. I'm Cheyenne Nameth. Getting to a nice toasty 30 degrees later on today with a little bit of a breeze out there. We're going to hear from Parmalee in a little bit, but right now, Tyler Joe Miller, Under the Influence.

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1: West Central Online weather.
13: A warm summer day is on tap across West Central Saskatchewan, with sunshine dominating most of the region and a few unsettled conditions developing to the south. Kindersley and surrounding areas can expect a sunny high of 29 degrees today, east winds around 30, a humidex of 31, and a high UV index of 7. Unity and northern communities will see mainly sunny skies and a high of 25, humidex near 28 with relatively light winds. Leader and the southern region are in for the warmest temperatures, reaching 30 degrees today, and there's a 30% chance of showers, risk of an afternoon thunderstorm alongside hazy conditions and southeast winds around 30. Tonight, that shower chance increases to 60% in the south before skies clear, though central and northern areas also have a slight chance of evening showers before clearing overnight, lows ranging from 16 to 17 degrees. Tomorrow then brings another sunny day with temperatures climbing to 34 in the south, 30 across central Saskatchewan, and 28 in the north. Clear skies then continue tomorrow night with overnight lows expected between 14 and 16. Get the latest forecast by downloading the West Central Online app and make sure to check out Celebrate Summer. We named our latest winner yesterday, and now you can enter into the next weekly theme for a chance to win a Weber barbecue. I'm Cooper Douglas.
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0: if it gets you where you want to go. Dallas Smith on Country 104. Hey, it's Cheyenne Namath, sitting around 22 this gorgeous Thursday morning. And a friendly rivalry is making a big splash and bigger this week. Stephanie Weeks and Kevin McNichols are taking their long-running joke to the pool this evening to raise money for the Bigger Barracuda Swim Team, which is looking to purchase new diving boards and other equipment. I had a chance to catch up with Stephanie, who says what started as a friendly challenge quickly turned into a way to give back.
1: It was a long-running joke here in our office between me and Kevin that we did soccer and everything like that, and that he couldn't beat me in a swim race, and we were going to do a swim race regardless. But then he had heard at council that the swim club was looking for like donations and stuff to buy new diving boards and everything. So we decided to like try and raise some money for that, at least, since we were going to do a silly race anyways.
0: Pledges are being accepted now, and the rack is matching up to $250 in donations. The swim-off gets underway tonight at 6 o'clock at the Bigger Aquatic Center, with all the proceeds going to support the Bigger Barracuda Swim Team. You can find more details about the competition and how to donate on the West Central online app and website.
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0: The Elbow Polka Fest is happening on August 7th and 8th at the Harbor Golf Community Center. On Friday, it will go from 7 till midnight with live music, a cash bar, and midnight lunch. And Saturday, it'll run from 1 to midnight with supper Saturday evening, as well as more live music, a cash bar, and midnight lunch. All proceeds will go to the Elbow Museum. That's the Elbow Polka Fest happening August 7th and 8th at the Harbor Golf Community Center. And if you have an event or a fundraiser to share for your community, you can post it for free on the West Central Online Events page.
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2: I'm Cooper Douglas with your local news, streaming now through the West Central Online app. The town of Bigger has announced it will withdraw from the Bigger and District Rural Fire Association effective November 1st after negotiations over a new operating agreement reached an impasse. Town officials say disagreements over the call-out fee structure prevented a deal, but add they'll work with the association during the transition to help ensure fire services continue without disruption. A full statement from the town can be found at West Central Online. Wilkie RCMP responded to a variety of incidents during the week of July 21st to the 27th, including charging a 19-year-old Macklin man with impaired driving. Officers also investigated a residential garage break and enter, assisted CN police following a truck-train collision near Reeford, and answered several well-being, mental health, and traffic-related calls. The full list, along with other reports from around the region, at West Central Online. Macklin is set to welcome hundreds of competitors and visitors this weekend as the World Bunnock Championship returns to Macklin Lake Regional Park. The annual event celebrates Saskatchewan's iconic game of bones with championship play, live entertainment, fireworks, and a car show, along with food vendors and family activities, with the world title on the line Sunday, as you can find more in the full story at West Central Online. Health officials are reminding Saskatchewan residents that West Nile virus symptoms can range from mild fatigue and headaches to high fever, confusion, and loss of consciousness. Medical Health Officer Dr. David Torr says anyone experiencing severe or unusual symptoms following mosquito exposure should seek medical attention immediately.
3: That's quite a range, right, from no symptoms. But the more severe symptoms will cause very severe headaches, very severe muscle aches, high fever, confusion, even loss of consciousness.
2: Late July into August are when the mosquitoes that carry the virus are most prominent. Rural Southwest residents are watching out for the fledglings of a threatened species of predatory songbird that are back in the prairies during the summer. Habitat Stewardship Coordinator for Nature Saskatchewan, Emily Putz, says loggerhead shrikes are well known for impaling their prey, including grasshoppers, mice, and even snakes.
4: This time of year, their young have left the nest and the fledglings are out and about and exploring. So one of the leading causes of mortality, especially for the juveniles, is road hit. They are attracted to grid roads, especially if their parents nest in old shelter belts that line the grid. They're attracted to there to learn how to hunt because there's lots of insects.
2: Anyone who spots a loggerhead shrike, a photo available at West Central Online, can report the sighting through the toll-free Hoot line at 1-800-667-4668. Stay connected, stream us anytime and anywhere by downloading the West Central Online app.
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2: The Macklin Lakers completed a series comeback last night over the Veteran Bulls to win their fourth straight Battle River Baseball League championship. The Lakers won Game 3 of the finals rematch 11-6, building an early lead and adding insurance on their way to hoisting the trophy. Lakers social media shared that the brother battery of Hudson and Dawson Krieger shut down the Bulls in the final three innings, also pushing across key RBI in the win. Next up for Macklin is senior provincials in Salt Coats next weekend, where they will look to make it a double championship season. The Unity Cardinals were unable to join in on the celebration last night, losing 9-4 at home to the North Battleford Beavers in Game 2 of the North Saskatchewan River Baseball League Championship Series. Now the Cardinals are off to Tier 1 senior.

0: provincials this weekend in Regina, and then it's back to North Battleford next week for a winner-take-all Game 3 on Wednesday. The Toronto Blue Jays wrapped up their series in Washington with a 5-2 win over the Nationals yesterday afternoon. Treya Savage turned in a strong outing, allowing just one run over 6 2/3 innings, while Kazuma Okamoto led the offense with 3 hits, including a double and 2 RBI. The victory gives Toronto 50 wins on the season, moving the Blue Jays within 5.5 games of the final American League wildcard spot. The Jays are off today before opening a 3-game home series against the St. Louis Cardinals this weekend, and then it's back on the road for what could be a big series in Houston. And remember, West Central Online is your source for all the latest local sports, scores, and stories.
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0: Sunny skies for the most part around West Central today with cloud cover and a risk of rain looking south. Kindersley and Central have a sunny high of 29 in the forecast today. East winds at 30 and a humidex of 31 with the UV high at 7. Unity and North have a sunny high of 25 in the forecast, humidex of 28 with the same high UV, but no noticeable winds. South to Lederan area, the high is a humid 30 degrees with a 30% chance of showers and afternoon risk of a thunderstorm. Hazy skies in the picture as well, alongside a southeast wind at 30. Looking at tonight, that chance of rain increases to 60% down south before skies clear overnight with a low of 17 joined by south winds. A 30% chance of rain is in the forecast for Central and North this evening before skies clear overnight, lows dropping down around 16. Tomorrow's once again looking sunny with a high of 34 south and a light south breeze, calm high of 30 central and 28 north with a light east breeze. Expect skies to clear up at night with lows of 14 to 16. Saturday's going to be a scorcher with highs of 39 south, 37 central and 32 north, leading into what could be a windy evening with lows down around 15. Sunday then cools off for highs of 23 to 25 south and central, 22 north, where periods of rain are being predicted through the day, the rest of the region staying clear as lows don't stray far from 10. Then Monday's looking like a cloudy day with highs of 18 to 20 for most of the region, skies clearing out at night for a nice low near 10. Stay weather ready. Stream us anytime and anywhere by downloading the West Central Online app.
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I'm Cheyenne Nameth, sitting around 22, and hope your Thursday is going great so far. We've got Stella Lefty in a bit, but right now, Nitty Gritty Dirt Band, Cadillac Ranch.

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5: West Texas Intermediate is down 55 cents to $83.91 a barrel, and Brent Crude is down 60 cents to $90.14 a barrel. Natural gas is down 1.07% to 2.693 per gigajoule. 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
5: Sunshine is the main story across West Central Saskatchewan today, although southern areas could see some cloud cover and a chance of afternoon showers or thunderstorms. Kindersley and the central region are expecting a sunny high of 29 degrees, east winds around 30, a humidex of 31, and a high UV index of 7. Unity and northern communities will enjoy plenty of sunshine with a high of 25, humidex 28, light winds, and another high UV rating. Further south, Leader and Area are headed for a humid high of 30 degrees. There's a 30% chance of showers, risk of afternoon thunderstorms, some hazy skies, and southeast winds around 30. Tonight, the chance of showers increases to 60% in the south before skies clear, an overnight low of 17. Central and northern areas are seeing a 30% chance of evening showers before things clear up overnight, lows around 16. Looking ahead to tomorrow, sunshine.

0: and returns across the region with highs of 34 in the south, 30 through the central region, and 28 in the north. Light winds are expected with clear skies continuing into tomorrow night. Overnight lows sitting between 14 and 16 degrees. 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
10: A warm summer day is on tap across west central Saskatchewan, with sunshine dominating most of the region and a few unsettled conditions developing to the south. Kindersley and surrounding areas can expect a sunny high of 29 degrees today, east winds around 30, a humidex of 31, and a high UV index of 7. Unity and northern communities will see mainly sunny skies and a high of 25, humidex near 28 with relatively light winds. Leader and the southern region are in for the warmest temperatures, reaching 30 degrees today, and there's a 30% chance of showers, risk of an afternoon thunderstorm alongside hazy conditions and southeast winds around 30. Tonight, that shower chance increases to 60% in the south before skies clear, though central and northern areas also have a slight chance of evening showers before clearing overnight, lows ranging from 16 to 17 degrees. Tomorrow then brings another sunny day with temperatures climbing to 34 in the south, 30 across central Saskatchewan, and 28 in the north. Clear skies then continue tomorrow night with overnight lows expected.

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0: old country soul, the Rec Laws on Country 104. It's Cheyenne Namath just before lunch, sitting around 25, almost to our high for the afternoon of 30. And now for this day in history with the Robert Ready Mart. On this day in 1975, the government founded Petro-Canada as a government-owned oil and gas company. In 1981, the 83-kilometer section of the Trans-Canada Highway, where Terry Fox was forced to end his run, was renamed in his honor. This day in entertainment, thriller film Rising Sun was released in 1993. Romance movie Runaway Bride was in theaters in 1999. Horror film The Village premiered in 2004. And both the movies Charlie St. Cloud and Sharknado 2, the second one, were released in 2014. Today is a big one in celebrity birthdays. We've got actress Joey King, actor Terry Crews, actress Lisa Kudrow, actor Arnold Schwarzenegger, actress Gina Rodriguez, actor Simon Baker, actress Hilary Swank, and actor Lawrence Fishburne. This day in history with the Robert Ready Mart, locally owned and operated since 1987. The Robert Ready Mart is open 7 days a week, open early, open late, and it's your one-stop shop for your grocery, confectionery, and liquid courage needs. Well, that's all for me today, and I'll be back to keep you company tomorrow morning.
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3: The union representing workers at the Scott and Indian Head Research Farms say there may still be a chance to reverse federal plans to close the facilities despite the shutdown process already underway. Earlier this month, an MOU was signed between the province and Ottawa with the aim of maintaining operations at both research farms. Milton Dick is president of the Public Service Alliance of Canada.
4: I've seen shutdowns before. There's maybe waves about taking things over, but quite often with research, it doesn't happen. And so this shutdown, there's no real plan that has been promoted.
3: A parliamentary committee report released in the spring unanimously called for the research farm closures to be reversed. Dick says the federal government is expected to review that report in the fall. However, he says research plots have already been disrupted for Golden West. I'm Glendalee Allen Vossler.
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2: 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Environment and Climate Change Canada says parts of West Central Saskatchewan could see severe thunderstorms this afternoon and evening. Forecasters say one or two severe storms could develop across the southwest, with damaging wind gusts and large hail possible. The threat remains conditional, meaning storms need to develop before severe weather becomes a concern. Residents are being urged to monitor forecasts, watches, and warnings, while wildfire smoke could also return to the region on Friday. The town of Bigger says it will withdraw from the Bigger and District Rural Fire Association on November 1st, after months of negotiations failed to produce a new operating agreement. The town says the call-out fee structure was one of the main sticking points, despite several options being proposed. Bigger says it will work with the association during the 3-month notice period to ensure an orderly transition.

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3: Macklin's Cole Reshney is back wearing the maple leaf, competing at the 2026 World Junior Summer Showcase in Windsor. The Calgary Flames prospect is one of 32 Canadian players battling for a spot with Team Canada ahead of the 2027 World Junior Championship. Canada opened the tournament Wednesday with a 5-3 loss to Sweden, with Reshney among the scratches for the opening game. The Canadians return to action tonight against Finland before facing the United States on Saturday to close out the showcase. The summer camp marks an important step in the evaluation process, Reshney looking to earn another opportunity when selection camp rolls around later this year. The 18U AAA Zone 7 Sun Devils enjoyed a year of growth and individual successes in the 2026 Saskatchewan Premier Baseball League season. The club finished with an 11-21 record, missing the playoffs, but the year still featured several standout performances. Unity's Connor Ralston was one of four Sun Devils named League All-Stars after leading the team in innings pitched while also contributing big time at the plate. Rhett Cawood also earned two Major League awards, taking home Rookie of the Year and Top Hitter after batting 525 with 9 home runs and 39 RBI. More on the Sun Devils season can be found at West Central Online. And remember, West Central Online is your source for all the latest local sports, scores, and stories. I'm Cooper Douglas.
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1: Good afternoon, West Central Saskatchewan. Let's take a look at what's coming up in your regional forecast. For our northern regions, including Unity, Macklin, Wilkie, and Bigger, we're seeing clear skies and sunshine this afternoon with highs of 25. Though the skies are looking to become partly cloudy this evening, with a 30% chance of showers late this evening and overnight, with lows of 16. For our central regions, including Kindersley, Marengo, Brock, and Rosetown, it should be mainly sunny today, with winds coming in from the east around 30 kilometers, bringing highs of 29. Also becoming partly cloudy this evening, with a 30% chance of showers and a risk of a thunderstorm, though the skies should be clearing overnight. Winds are coming in from the east around 20 kilometers this evening with lows of 16. And our southern regions, including Kyle, Elrose, Leader, Lancer, and Abbey, are seeing a mix of sun and cloud today with a 30% chance of showers late this afternoon with a risk of a thunderstorm. Winds coming in from the southeast around 30 kilometers, and we're seeing highs around 30. Becoming partly cloudy this evening with a 60% chance of showers and a risk of a thunderstorm clearing overnight, with winds from the south around 20 kilometers and lows of 17. I'm Terrence Vosh with your West Central Online weather.
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0: Beach sprawling. Hey, I'm Sharon Church. Have you heard of this term? A day at the beach sounds like a great plan on a summer day until you get to the shore and notice that your measly beach umbrella and folding chair is nothing compared to the sprawling setups that other beachgoers come with. People are bringing oversized tents, cabanas, wagons, even inflatable couches, essentially turning their spot into a pop-up resort. What are your thoughts on this? Honestly, I think it's fine with some rules, like maybe a rule requiring tents and oversized canopies and blow-up sofas to be set at the back of the beach, just further away from the water as to not block the view. And while we're adding rules, can there be a rule about how loud we're playing music at the beach? Also, how old did that last statement just make me?
1: Look, your phone is currently holding 4,000 summer photos you'll never look at again. 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
4: 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Natural gas is down 1.07% to 2.693 per gigajoule. 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
5: Good afternoon, West Central Saskatchewan. Here's what's coming up in your three-day forecast. We're seeing sunshine in our north and central regions this afternoon, while the south is getting a mix of sun and cloud with a 30% chance of showers. Regional winds are coming in from the east up to 30 kilometers, bringing highs around 30. The entire region seeing partly cloudy skies this evening, the north seeing a 30% chance of showers, while the south has a 60% chance, although the region should be seeing the skies clearing overnight, with those eastern winds around 20 kilometers coming with lows of 16. Tomorrow should bring back clear skies and sunshine across the region, though our southern regions may be seeing some local smoke. Regional winds are coming in from the east around 20 kilometers tomorrow with highs around 34. The entire region seeing clear skies going into the evening with lows of 14. Saturday continues to bring summer weather as well as a heat warning as the region is seeing highs up to 39. Staying clear Saturday evening with the wind starting to pick up, bringing lows of 14. I'm Terrence Vosh with your West Central Online Weather.
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0: I believe research is being done on this. For adults, the benefits of a hug can come from a human, a pet, a robot, even a weighted blanket or pillow. 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According to science, that'll do the trick.
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1: West Central Online weather with Guy's Furniture in Kindersley. Hurry, the closing out sale is on now at the Kindersley location of Guy's Furniture.
8: Good afternoon, West Central Saskatchewan. Here's what's coming up in your three-day forecast. We're seeing sunshine in our north and central regions this afternoon, while the south is getting a mix of sun and cloud with a 30% chance of showers. Regional winds are coming in from the east up to 30 kilometers, bringing highs around 30. The entire region seeing partly cloudy skies this evening, the north seeing a 30% chance of showers, while the south has a 60% chance, although the region should be seeing the skies clearing overnight, with those eastern winds around 20 kilometers coming with lows of 16. Tomorrow should bring back clear skies and sunshine across the region, though our southern regions may be seeing some local smoke. Regional winds are coming in from the east around 20 kilometers tomorrow with highs around 34. The entire region seeing clear skies going into the evening with lows of 14. Saturday continues to bring summer weather as well as a heat warning as the region is seeing highs up to 39. Staying clear Saturday evening with the wind starting to pick up, bringing lows of 14. I'm Terrence Vosh with your West Central Online weather.
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0: Pillow Talking. I'm Sharon Church. How much money do you spend on your kid's birthday party? Apparently, spending around $450 is the average. Now, at first glance, that seems like a lot. But if you're taking your kid to any sort of amusement center, that birthday bill really starts to add up. But what would you do if you were asked to chip in to help pay for the party? I guess this is a new trend. Not that I've seen yet. Have you? Or would you? 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Oh, no. You know why? Because I feel like I could throw a pretty decent birthday party for about $100. And that's in this economy. You just need to remember this one thing. Little kids just want you to play with them. Preteens want to be left alone. And teenagers just want the cash.
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1: 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The town of Bigger has formally notified the Bigger and District Rural Fire Association that it plans to leave the organization November 1st. Officials say the decision follows months of unsuccessful negotiations over a new agreement, with call-out fees among the key issues. The town says it will cooperate with the association during the transition and work to divide shared equipment, resources, and other assets. West Central Saskatchewan could be in for severe thunderstorms this afternoon, according to Environment and Climate Change Canada. An approaching weather system could trigger one or two severe storms across southwest Saskatchewan, capable of producing large hail and damaging winds. Temperatures should ease somewhat following a weak cold front, with highs in the upper 20s, but heat warning criteria remain in southwest Saskatchewan. Residents should continue monitoring the forecast for changing conditions and possible warnings. Bigger's Lazy Man Triathlon is offering a flexible way to stay active this summer, with participants getting 2 months to complete swimming, biking, and walking or running goals. The town's recreational director, Aaron Poitras, says the event is meant to motivate people to get moving.
2: And it's just a way to just kind of inspire people just to give themselves the push that they maybe need to get going with their goals and trying to complete some distances that they set for themselves.
1: No registration is required. Those interested can find tracking sheets online or at the Bigger Town office. And completed challenges can be submitted for a chance to win prizes. Riverhurst was packed with guests for their annual Riverhurst Bean Festival. Originator and organizer of the Bean Festival, Terry Brennan, was thrilled to see people enjoying the variety of attractions they had on.

0: Canada opened their showcase Wednesday with a 5-3 loss to Sweden. Reshny watching from the press box as one of the team's scratches. He could draw into the lineup tonight when Canada faces Finland before the tournament wraps up Saturday against the United States. The showcase is the first step in the evaluation process for this year's World Juniors selections. The 2026 season has come to an end for the Zone 7 Sun Devils of the Saskatchewan Premier Baseball League. Although the club missed the playoffs with an 11-21 record, several players earned league recognition. Unity's Connor Ralston was named an SPBL All-Star, while teammate Rhett Cawood captured both Rookie of the Year and Top Hitters honors after an outstanding first AAA season. The Sun Devils also had a strong showing on one of their home turfs in Unity this summer, sweeping four straight games during a July homestand to highlight another year of growth for the program. And remember, West Central Online is your source for all the latest local sports, scores, and stories. I'm Cooper Douglas.
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2: Good afternoon, West Central Saskatchewan. Let's take a look at what's coming up in your regional forecast. For our northern regions, including Unity, Macklin, Wilkie, and Bigger, we're seeing clear skies and sunshine this afternoon with highs of 25. Though the skies are looking to become partly cloudy this evening with a 30% chance of showers late this evening and overnight with lows of 16. For our central regions, including Kindersley, Marengo, Brock, and Rosetown, it should be mainly sunny today with winds coming in from the east around 30 kilometers, bringing highs of 29. Also becoming partly cloudy this evening with a 30% chance of showers and a risk of a thunderstorm, though the sky should be clearing overnight. Winds are coming in from the east around 20 kilometers this evening with lows of 16. And our southern regions, including Kyle, Elrose, Leader, Lancer, and Abbey, are seeing a mix of sun and cloud today with a 30% chance of showers late this afternoon with a risk of a thunderstorm. Winds coming in from the southeast around 30 kilometers, and we're seeing highs around 30. Becoming partly cloudy this evening with a 60% chance of showers and a risk of a thunderstorm clearing overnight, with winds from the south around 20 kilometers and lows of 17. I'm Terrence Vosh with your West Central Online weather.
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4: Good afternoon, West Central Saskatchewan. Here's what's coming up in your three-day forecast. We're seeing sunshine in our north and central regions this afternoon, while the south is getting a mix of sun and cloud with a 30% chance of showers. Regional winds are coming in from the east up to 30 kilometers, bringing highs around 30. The entire region seeing partly cloudy skies this evening, the north seeing a 30% chance of showers, while the south has a 60% chance, although the region should be seeing the skies clearing overnight, with those eastern winds around 20 kilometers coming with lows of 16.

0: around 34. The entire region seeing clear skies going into the evening with lows of 14. Saturday continues to bring summer weather as well as a heat warning as the region is seeing highs up to 39. Staying clear Saturday evening with the wind starting to pick up, bringing lows of 14. I'm Terrence Vosh with your West Central Online weather.
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11: Good afternoon, West Central Saskatchewan. Here's what's coming up in your three-day forecast. We're seeing sunshine in our north and central regions this afternoon, while the south is getting a mix of sun and cloud with a 30% chance of showers. Regional winds are coming in from the east up to 30 kilometers, bringing highs around 30. The entire region seeing partly cloudy skies this evening, the north seeing a 30% chance of showers, while the south has a 60% chance, although the region should be seeing the skies clearing overnight, with those eastern winds around 20 kilometers coming with lows of 16. Tomorrow should bring back clear skies and sunshine across the region, though our southern regions may be seeing some local smoke. Regional winds are coming in from the east around 20 kilometers tomorrow with highs around 34. The entire region seeing clear skies going into the evening with lows of 14. Saturday continues to bring summer weather as well as a heat warning as the region is seeing highs up to 39. Staying clear Saturday evening with the wind starting to pick up, bringing lows of 14. I'm Terrence Vosh with your West Central Online weather.
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0: everyone. I'm Sharon Church, and it's now time for your Sorta Sports Report. The Toronto Blue Jays won their afternoon game yesterday. That's 3 wins in their last 5 games. Today's a day off, and this weekend Toronto is back home for 3 against St. Louis, then back on the road again for a long road trip that takes them to Houston, Chicago, and Philadelphia. Now, I keep hearing things about trade deadline. I don't understand. They're not doing well, which means they have to trade off some good players. But don't they want to keep their good players if they're not doing well? I'm sorry. Listen, I told you this was a sorta sports report.
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1: Get the news you need when you need it by downloading our West Central Online app. I'm Terrence Vosh, and here's what's making news this hour. Environment and Climate Change Canada says parts of West Central Saskatchewan could see severe thunderstorms this afternoon and evening. Forecasters say one or two severe storms could develop across the southwest, with damaging wind gusts and large hail possible. The threat remains conditional, meaning storms need to develop before severe weather becomes a concern. Residents are being urged to monitor forecasts, watches, and warnings, while wildfire smoke could also return to the region on Friday. The town of Bigger says it will withdraw from the Bigger and District Rural Fire Association on November 1st, after months of negotiations failed to produce a new operating agreement. The town says the call-out fee structure was one of the main sticking points, despite several options being proposed. Bigger says it will work with the association during the three-month notice period to ensure an orderly transition and minimize disruption to fire protection services. The town of Bigger's Lazy Man Triathlon is back for its third year, encouraging people to swim, bike, and walk or run at their own pace through the end of August. Recreation Director with the Town of Bigger, Aaron Poitras, says the challenge is designed to be flexible.
2: We've given full 2 months and people can do it as they can. We know summertime is not easy as some are gone on holidays at certain times, so it just kind of gives that flexibility.
1: The challenge is open to anyone, with individuals or teams of up to three able to participate for prizes. Tracking sheets are available online or at the Bigger Town Office. The 2026 Riverhurst Bean Festival saw another year of growth for the event. Organizer of the event, Riverhurst Deputy Mayor Terry Brennan, was happy to see so many people come out.

0: I think it was very well attended, enjoyed by all. There was something for every age group. The horse arena kicked off the day, as well as the field tour.
1: One of the highlights this year was the surge in car show entries, reaching over 60 in total. 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

0: Unity's Connor Ralston was one of four Sun Devils named League All-Stars after leading the team in innings pitched while also contributing big time at the plate. Rhett Caughwood also earned two major league awards, taking home Rookie of the Year and Top Hitter after batting .525 with 9 home runs and 39 RBI. More on the Sun Devils season can be found at West Central Online. 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I'm Cooper Douglas.
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2: Good afternoon, West Central Saskatchewan. Let's take a look at what's coming up in your regional forecast. For our northern regions, including Unity, Macklin, Wilkie, and Bigger, we're seeing clear skies and sunshine this afternoon with highs of 25. Though the skies are looking to become partly cloudy this evening with a 30% chance of showers late this evening and overnight with lows of 16. For our central regions, including Kindersley, Marengo, Brock, and Rosetown, it should be mainly sunny today with winds coming in from the east around 30 kilometers, bringing highs of 29. Also becoming partly cloudy this evening with a 30% chance of showers and a risk of a thunderstorm, though the skies should be clearing overnight. Winds are coming in from the east around 20 kilometers this evening with lows of 16. And our southern regions, including Kyle, Elrose, Leader, Lancer, and Abbey, are seeing a mix of sun and cloud today with a 30% chance of showers late this afternoon with a risk of a thunderstorm. Winds coming in from the southeast around 30 kilometers, and we're seeing highs around 30. Becoming partly cloudy this evening with a 60% chance of showers and a risk of a thunderstorm clearing overnight, with winds from the south around 20 kilometers and lows of 17. I'm Terrence Vosh with your West Central Online weather.
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13: Good afternoon, West Central Saskatchewan. Here's what's coming up in your three-day forecast. We're seeing sunshine in our north and central regions this afternoon, while the south is getting a mix of sun and cloud with a 30% chance of showers. Regional winds are coming in from the east up to 30 kilometers, bringing highs around 30. The entire region seeing partly cloudy skies this evening, the north seeing a 30% chance of showers, while the south has a 60% chance, although the region should be seeing the skies clearing overnight, with those eastern winds around 20 kilometers coming with lows of 16. Tomorrow should bring back clear skies and sunshine across the region, though our southern regions may be seeing some local smoke. Regional winds are coming in from the east around 20 kilometers tomorrow with highs around 34. The entire region seeing clear skies going into the evening with lows of 14. Saturday continues to bring summer weather as well as a heat warning, as the region is seeing highs up to 30.

0: 39. Staying clear Saturday evening with the wind starting to pick up, bringing lows of 14. I'm Terrence Vosch with your West Central Online weather.
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1: West Central Online weather with Guy's Furniture in Kindersley. Hurry, the closing out sale is on now at the Kindersley location of Guy's Furniture.
21: Good afternoon, West Central Saskatchewan. Here's what's coming up in your 3-day forecast. We're seeing sunshine in our north and central regions this afternoon, while the south is getting a mix of sun and cloud with a 30% chance of showers. Regional winds are coming in from the east up to 30 kilometers, bringing highs around 30. The entire region seeing partly cloudy skies this evening, the north seeing a 30% chance of showers, while the south has a 60% chance, although the region should be seeing the skies clearing overnight, with those eastern winds around 20 kilometers coming with lows of 16. Tomorrow should bring back clear skies and sunshine across the region, though our southern regions may be seeing some local smoke. Regional winds are coming in from the east around 20 kilometers tomorrow with highs around 34. The entire region seeing clear skies going into the evening with lows of 14. Saturday continues to bring summer weather as well as a heat warning as the region is seeing highs up to 39. Staying clear Saturday evening with the wind starting to pick up, bringing lows of 14. I'm Terrence Vosh with your West Central Online weather.
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9: 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The bakery is open from 8 to 3 that day, with the barbecue running from 12 to 3. You can get a double cheeseburger combo for $15 and a single combo for $12. 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That's the Esten Bakery and Cafe hosting a Village of Hope barbecue fundraiser on August 22nd from 12 to 3. And if you have an event or a fundraiser to share for your community, you can post it for free on the West Central online events page.
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1: 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The town of Bigger has formally notified the Bigger and District Rural Fire Association that it plans to leave the organization November 1st. Officials say the decision follows months of unsuccessful negotiations over a new agreement with call-out

0: These among the key issues. The town says it will cooperate with the association during the transition and work to divide shared equipment, resources, and other assets. West Central Saskatchewan could be in for severe thunderstorms this afternoon, according to Environment and Climate Change Canada. An approaching weather system could trigger one or two severe storms across southwest Saskatchewan, capable of producing large hail and damaging winds. Temperatures should ease somewhat following a weak cold front, with highs in the upper 20s, but heat warning criteria remain in southwest Saskatchewan. Residents should continue monitoring the forecast for changing conditions and possible warnings. Bigger's Lazy Man Triathlon is offering a flexible way to stay active this summer, with participants getting 2 months to complete swimming, biking, and walking or running goals. The town's recreational director, Aaron Poitras, says the event is meant to motivate people to get moving.
1: And it's just a way to just kind of inspire people just to give themselves the push that they maybe need to get going with their goals and trying to complete some distances that they set for themselves.
0: No registration is required. Those interested can find tracking sheets

0: Online Sports.
1: Macklin's Cole Reshney is in Windsor this week, taking part in the 2026 World Junior Summer Showcase as he continues his push toward a spot on Team Canada's 2027 World Junior roster. The Calgary Flames' first-round pick is one of 32 players competing alongside teams from Finland, Sweden, and the United States. Canada opened their showcase Wednesday with a 5-3 loss to Sweden, Reshney watching from the press box as one of the team's scratches. He could draw into the lineup tonight when Canada faces Finland before the tournament wraps up Saturday against the United States. The showcase is the first step in the evaluation process for this year's World Juniors selections. The 2026 season has come to an end for the Zone 7 Sun Devils of the Saskatchewan Premier Baseball League. Although the club missed the playoffs with an 11-21 record, several players earned league recognition. Unity's Connor Ralston was named an SPBL All-Star, while teammate Rhett Cawood captured both Rookie of the Year and Top Hitters honors after an outstanding first AAA season. The Sun Devils also had a strong showing on one of their home turfs in Unity this summer, sweeping four straight games during a July homestand to highlight another year of growth for the program. And remember, West Central Online is your source for all the latest local sports, scores, and stories. I'm Cooper Douglas.

0: 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I'm Cooper Douglas.
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2: Good afternoon, West Central Saskatchewan. Let's take a look at what's coming up in your regional forecast. For our northern regions, including Unity, Macklin, Wilkie, and Bigger, we're seeing clear skies and sunshine this afternoon with highs of 25. Though the skies are looking to become partly cloudy this evening with a 30% chance of showers late this evening and overnight with lows of 16. For our central regions, including Kindersley, Marengo, Brock, and Rosetown, it should be mainly sunny today with winds coming in from the east around 30 kilometers, bringing highs of 29. Also becoming partly cloudy this evening with a 30% chance of showers and a risk of a thunderstorm, though the sky should be clearing overnight. Winds are coming in from the east around 20 kilometers this evening with lows of 16. And our southern regions, including Kyle, Elrose, Leader, Lancer, and Abbey, are seeing a mix of sun and cloud today with a 30% chance of showers late this afternoon with a risk of a thunderstorm. Winds coming in from the southeast around 30 kilometers, and we're seeing highs around 30. Becoming partly cloudy this evening with a 60% chance of showers and a risk of a thunderstorm clearing overnight, with winds from the south around 20 kilometers and lows of 17. I'm Terrence Vosh with your West Central Online weather.
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0: only a day away from the August long weekend. Are you ready? Make sure the propane tank is filled and you're all stocked up on ice. Looks like August will begin where July leaves off weather-wise. That would be hot. Yes, very, very hot. There's one of those heat domes covering the prairies for the weekend. So do what you can to stay cool, hydrated, and make sure you keep your pets inside. If it's too hot for us, it's way too hot for them.
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5: West Texas Intermediate is down 55 cents to $83.91 a barrel, and Brent crude is down 60 cents to $90.14 a barrel. Natural gas is down 1.07% to 2.693 per gigajoule. 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
4: Good afternoon, West Central Saskatchewan. Here's what's coming up in your three-day forecast. We're seeing sunshine in our north and central regions this afternoon, while the south is getting a mix of sun and cloud with a 30% chance of showers. Regional winds are coming in from the east up to 30 kilometers, bringing highs around 30. The entire region seeing partly cloudy skies this evening, the north seeing a 30% chance of showers, while the south has a 60% chance, although the region should be seeing the skies clearing overnight, with those eastern winds around 20 kilometers coming with lows of 16. Tomorrow should bring back clear skies and sunshine across the region, though our southern regions may be seeing some local smoke. Regional winds are coming in from the east around 20 kilometers tomorrow with highs around 34. The entire region seeing clear skies going into the evening with lows of 14. Saturday continues to bring summer weather as well as a heat warning as the region is seeing highs up to 39. Staying clear Saturday evening with the wind starting to pick up, bringing lows of 14. I'm Terrence Vosh with your West Central Online Weather.
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0: I came across this Reddit thread. Hey, I'm Sharon Church. What's a non-serious opinion you'll defend like it's life or death? Do you agree with these? Jack and Rose in Titanic would have broken up in 3 weeks if they'd both survived. He's probably right. That cereal is 100 times better at night than in the morning. Oh, absolutely. Night cereal just hits different, for sure. I will also die on this hill. Mayonnaise and Miracle Whip are not interchangeable, comparable, or even in the same condiment category. How about this one? The driver gets to pick the music, or at least retains veto power. Yep, I agree with that. And donuts are a dessert, not a breakfast item. No. That's where you're wrong. As long as you're eating it before 11:59 a.m., it's breakfast.
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11: Good afternoon, West Central Saskatchewan. Here's what's coming up in your three-day forecast. We're seeing sunshine in our north and central regions this afternoon, while the south is getting a mix of sun and cloud with a 30% chance of showers. Regional winds are coming in from the east up to 30 kilometers, bringing highs around 30. The entire region seeing partly cloudy skies this evening, the north seeing a 30% chance of showers, while the south has a 60% chance, although the region should be seeing the skies clearing overnight, with those eastern winds around 20 kilometers coming with lows of 16. Tomorrow should bring back clear skies and sunshine across the region, though our southern regions may be seeing some local smoke. Regional winds are coming in from the east around 20 kilometers tomorrow with highs around 34. The entire region seeing clear skies going into the evening with lows of 14. Saturday continues to bring summer weather as well as a heat warning as the region is seeing highs up to 39. Staying clear Saturday evening with the wind starting to pick up, bringing lows of 14. I'm Terrence Vosh with your West Central Online weather.
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0: believe we're at the very end of July. Hey, I'm Sharon Church. Well, tomorrow's the last day of July. If July felt like it went by fast, August always goes by faster. It's a blink and it's gone. So let's cherish today, cherish the long weekends before the leaves start turning.
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1: 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Environment and Climate Change Canada says parts of West Central Saskatchewan could see severe thunderstorms this afternoon and evening. Forecasters say one or two severe storms could develop across the southwest, with damaging wind gusts and large hail possible. The threat remains conditional, meaning storms need to develop before severe weather becomes a concern. Residents are being urged to monitor forecasts, watches, and warnings, while wildfire smoke could also return to the region on Friday. The town of Bigger says it will withdraw from the Bigger and District Rural Fire Association on November 1st, after months of negotiations failed to produce a new operating agreement. The town says the call-out fee structure was one of the main sticking points, despite several options being proposed. Bigger says it will work with the association during the three-month notice period to ensure an orderly transition and minimize disruption to fire protection services. The town of Bigger's Lazy Man Triathlon is back for its third year, encouraging people to swim, bike, and walk or run at their own pace through the end of August. Recreation Director with the town of Bigger, Aaron Poitras, says the challenge is designed to be flexible.
2: We've given full 2 months and people can do it as they can. We know summertime is not easy as some are gone on holidays at certain times, so it just kind of gives that flexibility.
1: The challenge is open to anyone, with individuals or teams of up to three able to participate for prizes. Tracking sheets are available online or at the Bigger Town Office. The 2026 Riverhurst Bean Festival saw another year of growth for the event. Organizer of the event, Riverhurst Deputy Mayor Terry Brennan, was happy to see so many people come out.
3: Overall, I think it was very well attended. Enjoyed by all. There was something for every age group. The horse arena kicked off the day, as well as the field tour.
1: One of the highlights this year was the surge in car show entries, reaching over 60 in total. 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
4: Macklin's Cole Reshney is back wearing the maple leaf, competing at the 2026 World Junior Summer Showcase in Windsor. The Calgary Flames prospect is one of 32 Canadian players battling for a spot with Team Canada ahead of the 2027 World Junior Championship. Canada opened the tournament Wednesday with a 5-3 loss to Sweden, with Reshney among the scratches for the opening game. The Canadians return to action tonight against Finland before facing the United States on Saturday to close out the showcase. The summer camp marks an important step in the evaluation process, Reshney looking to earn another opportunity when selection camp rolls around later this year. The 18U AAA Zone 7 Sun Devils enjoyed a year of growth and individual successes in the 2026 Saskatchewan Premier Baseball League season. The club finished with an 11-21 record, missing the playoffs, but the year still featured several standout performances. Unity's Connor Ralston was one of four Sun Devils named League All-Stars after leading the team in innings pitched while also contributing big time at the plate. Rhett Cawood also earned two Major League awards, taking home Rookie of the Year and Top Hitter after batting .525 with 9 home runs and 39 RBI. More on the Sun Devils' season can be found at West Central Online.

0: and highs of 27. For our central regions, including Kindersley, Marengo, Brock, and Rosetown, it's looking partly cloudy this evening with a 30% chance of showers, though the sky should be clearing overnight. Winds are coming in from the east around 30 kilometers, bringing lows of 14. Tomorrow we're seeing clear skies and sunshine, though it may be a bit hazy with highs of 30. And our southern regions, including Kyle, Elrose, Leader, Lancer, and Abbey, are also partly cloudy this evening, though with a 60% chance of showers and a risk of a severe thunderstorm this evening. Winds are coming in from the southeast around 30 kilometers with lows of 15. The sky should clear up tomorrow morning, though we may be seeing some local smoke, with winds from the west around 20 kilometers and highs of 33. I'm Terrence Vosh with your West Central Online weather.
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6: 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Natural gas is down 1.07% to $2.693 per gigajoule. 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

0: Good evening, West Central Saskatchewan. Here's what's coming up in your three-day forecast. The skies are looking partly cloudy this evening across West Central. The north is seeing a 30% chance of showers, while the south has a 60% chance. Though we should see the skies clearing overnight in our central and southern regions, with lows of 14. Tomorrow shows a mix of sun and cloud in the north, though should be clearing early in the morning, while the central and southern regions see clear skies and sunshine, though it may be a bit hazy with regional highs around 33. The entire region staying clear tomorrow evening with lows of 14. Saturday looks to stay clear with sunshine across the region with highs around 38. Our north and central regions seeing some cloudy periods come in Saturday evening with a 30% chance of showers, the south staying clear with regional lows of 14. I'm Terrence Vosh with your West Central Online weather.
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0: adjust your mood and can even ease feelings of pain and anxiety. And apparently the benefits of a hug don't even have to come from a human. They can come from a robot. Oh yeah, you better believe research is being done on this. For adults, the benefits of a hug can come from a human, a pet, a robot, even a weighted blanket or pillow. So if your spouse is complaining about you not giving enough hugs, just get them a pillow with a picture of your face on it. According to science, that'll do the trick.
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5: Good evening, West Central Saskatchewan. Here's what's coming up in your three-day forecast. The skies are looking partly cloudy this evening across West Central. The north is seeing a 30% chance of showers, while the south has a 60% chance. Though we should see the skies clearing overnight in our central and southern regions with lows of 14. Tomorrow shows a mix of sun and cloud in the north, though should be clearing early in the morning, while the central and southern regions see clear skies and sunshine, though it may be a bit hazy with regional highs around 33. The entire region staying clear tomorrow evening with lows of 14. Saturday looks to stay clear with sunshine across the region with highs around 38. Our north and central regions seeing some cloudy periods come in Saturday evening with a 30% chance of showers, the south staying clear with regional lows of 14. I'm Terrence Vosh with your West Central Online weather.
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0: much money do you spend on your kid's birthday party? Hey, I'm Sharon Church. Apparently, spending around $450 is the average. Now, at first glance, that seems like a lot, but if you're taking your kid to any sort of amusement center, that birthday bill really starts to add up. What would you do if you were asked to chip in to help pay for the party? I guess this is a new trend. Not that I've seen yet. Have you? Or would you? Absolutely not. No. You know why? Because I think I could throw a pretty decent birthday party for like $100. And that's in this economy. You just need to remember this one thing. Little kids just want you to play with them. Preteens want to be left alone. And teenagers just want the cash.
1: Knowing your soil, what it does, and what it provides is a key part of crop production. Over the summer at Crop Diagnostic Schools and Ag in Motion, you may have seen the soil pit. Dr. Jeff Shano, professor of soil science at the University of Saskatchewan, says the soil pit is a big excavated pit that allows people an opportunity to walk in and see the different soil layers.
2: They form the basis for plant roots, a home for roots and microorganisms that support plant life and microbial life in the soil.
1: Shano reminding producers that soil testing is one of the most valuable tools available.
2: For assessing the availability of nutrients in soil for a fertilizer recommendation. Other types of soil tests that are important as well are things like pH, organic matter content, and there's also now becoming available a suite of analyses called soil health assessment that looks at things like biological activity.
1: For Golden West, I'm Glendalee Allen Bossler.
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0: 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Rodeo performances begin at 7 o'clock Friday and 5 o'clock Saturday. There's also slack starting at 9 o'clock on Saturday. Friday night's entertainment features Jolie Blue, while CCMA award-winning artist Gord Bamford headlines Saturday evening following the rodeo. Saturday also includes a free kid zone from 11 to 2. Food trucks, local vendors, and One Eyes Twisted Saloon will be on site through the weekend. Advance tickets are available online, with admission also available at the gate. That's the 27th annual Outlook Riverbank Rodeo, August 7th and 8th. And if you have an event or a fundraiser to share for your community, you can post it for free on the West Central online events page.
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2: 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The town of Bigger has formally notified the Bigger and District Rural Fire Association that it plans to leave the organization November 1st. Officials say the decision follows months of unsuccessful negotiations over a new agreement, with call-out fees among the key issues. The town says it will cooperate with the association during the transition and work to divide shared equipment, resources, and other assets. West Central Saskatchewan could be in for severe thunderstorms this afternoon, according to Environment and Climate Change Canada. An approaching weather system could trigger one or two severe storms across southwest Saskatchewan, capable of producing large hail and damaging winds. Temperatures should ease somewhat following a weak cold front, with highs in the upper 20s, but heat warning criteria remain in southwest Saskatchewan. Residents should continue monitoring the forecast for changing conditions and possible warnings. Bigger's Lazy Man Triathlon is offering a flexible way to stay active this summer, with participants getting 2 months to complete swimming, biking, and walking or running goals. The town's recreational director, Aaron Poitras, says the event is meant to motivate people to get moving.
3: And it's just a way to just kind of inspire people just to give themselves the push that they maybe need to get going with their goals and trying to complete some distances that they set for themselves.
2: No registration is required. Those interested can find tracking sheets online or at the Bigger Town office. And completed challenges can be submitted for a chance to win prizes. Riverhurst was packed with guests for their annual Riverhurst Bean Festival. Originator and organizer of the Bean Festival, Terry Brennan, was thrilled to see people enjoying the variety of attractions they had on.
4: Throughout the day, we had jugglers and hula hoopers, a dino hunter, varied marketplace vendors, and then the trade show with all the equipment. And we had over 60 entries in the car show this year. It was fantastic.
2: The Bean Festival is held on the fourth Saturday of July and will be again next year as well. Don't miss a beat and stream us anywhere. Download our West Central Online app today. I'm Terrence Vosh.
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5: Macklin's Cole Reshney is in Windsor this week, taking part in the 2026 World Junior Summer Showcase as he continues his push toward a spot on Team Canada's 2027 World Junior roster. The Calgary Flames' first-round pick is one of 32 players competing alongside teams from Finland, Sweden, and the United States. Canada opened their showcase Wednesday with a 5-3 loss to Sweden, Reshney watching from the press box as one of the team's scratches. He could draw into the lineup tonight when Canada faces Finland before the tournament wraps up Saturday against the United States. The showcase is the first step in the evaluation process for this year's World Juniors selections. The 2026 season has come to an end for the Zone 7 Sun Devils of the Saskatchewan Premier Baseball League. Although the club missed the playoffs with an 11-21 record, several players earned league recognition. Unity's Connor Ralston was named an SPBL All-Star, while teammate Rhett Cawood captured both Rookie of the Year and Top Hitters honors after an outstanding first Triple-A season. The Sun Devils also had a strong showing on one of their home turfs in Unity this summer, sweeping four straight games during a July homestand to highlight another year of growth for the program. And remember, West Central Online is your source for all the latest local sports, scores, and stories. I'm Cooper Douglas.
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2: Good evening, West Central Saskatchewan. Let's take a look at what's coming up in your regional forecast. For our northern regions, including Unity, Macklin, Wilkie, and Bigger, it's looking partly cloudy this evening with a 30% chance of showers late this evening and overnight, with a risk of a thunderstorm and lows of 16. Tomorrow, starting off with

The mix of sun and cloud, but we should see the skies clearing up as the morning goes on, with winds from the east around 20 kilometers and highs of 27. For our central regions, including Kindersley, Marengo, Brock, and Rosetown, it's looking partly cloudy this evening with a 30% chance of showers, though the sky should be clearing overnight. Winds are coming in from the east around 30 kilometers, bringing lows of 14. Tomorrow, we're seeing clear skies and

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1: Cooper Douglas here with the OSY Rentals Ball Report, joined by Justin Tasey with the Western Dust Devils 15 UAA team. The Dust Devils, the Western Dust Devils are going to Westerns. That's the topic today, but we're going to do a full season recap with Justin here. And just to bring you on the show, I mean, you guys have had quite the season. You maybe just want to do your best to break it down before we go into just a little deeper.
2: Yeah, it was a fantastic season. From the start, we got out there as early as we could, and then we had some snow in May that postponed us for a couple of weeks, but the boys were ready to go, and they were excited, and I believe we started the first 25 games all wins, which was we dropped a couple exhibition games, but they came through. We played in league playoffs in July there in North Battleford, and we went 5-0 in that league playoff tournament to win league, so that'd be the SPBL AA Tier 1 championship. And then the following weekend was Provincials in Martinsville, and we went 5-0 in that as well. We had an exciting game Friday, and then steady through the rest of the weekend, and we were able to pull off the provincial win as well. So now moving into August, we just started things up actually this week. We gave them a week off, and then we started things back up this week and getting ready for Westerns. That's middle of August here. So great group of boys, and super excited to be a part of it.
1: And obviously with a record, looking at your game changer here of 39-3 just across all of the games this season, maybe even a few give or take from there, but obviously a great record. What would you say the strength of the team is? I know there were some big numbers put up early in the season, but any ball team that's going to have success every night, you know, you probably have talent in each facet of the game. So,
2: yeah, I would say just the ability for them to score and score early, always having a lead. You know, we always say we love to be away because that means we get to score first. And then it makes everything easier for the defensive side of the game to go out with a lead. So we always say they kind of go hand in hand, but I would say just the ability, the top of our lineup, they love to get on, they love to make stuff happen. And they score early, and then the pitchers have no pressure because they're pitching with a lead. And then that's the best way to pitch, is with no pressure. So then, and they just keep going, and it's a lot of fun to watch.
1: That was part one of this week's OSY Rentals Ball Report. Part two airs tomorrow, and you can head to West Central Online for the full version now. I'm Cooper Douglas. Your birthday,
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0: Ella Langley, be her. I'm Sharon Church, and it's now time for your Sorta Sports Report. The Toronto Blue Jays won their afternoon game yesterday. That's three wins in their last five games. Today's a day off, and then this weekend, Toronto is back home for three against St. Louis. Then back on the road again for a long road trip that takes them to Houston, Chicago, and Philadelphia. Now, I'm a little confused. I heard someone talking about the trade deadline and that because they're not doing so well, that means they're going to have to trade off some good players. That doesn't make sense to me. If you're not doing well, why are you trading your good players? I think I have a lot more left to learn.
1: We know you're doing it.
2: What? Who? Me? I'm not doing anything.
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5: West Texas Intermediate is down 55 cents to $83.91 a barrel, and Brent crude is down 60 cents to $90.14 a barrel. Natural gas is down 1.07% to 2.693 per gigajoule. 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
13: Good evening, West Central Saskatchewan. Here's what's coming up in your three-day forecast. The skies are looking partly cloudy this evening across West Central. The north is seeing a 30% chance of showers, while the south has a 60% chance. Though we should see the skies clearing overnight in our central and southern regions, with lows of 14. Tomorrow shows a mix of sun and cloud in the north, though should be clearing early in the morning, while the central and southern regions see clear skies and sunshine, though it may be a bit hazy with regional highs around 33. The entire region staying clear tomorrow evening with lows of 14. Saturday looks to stay clear with sunshine across the region with highs around 38. Our north and central regions seeing some cloudy periods come in Saturday evening, with a 30% chance of showers, the south staying clear with regional lows of 14. I'm Terrence Vosh with your West Central Online Weather.
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0: Aging is kind of weird. Hey, I'm Sharon Church. You're just bopping along, enjoying your life, and then bam, you turn 30 and suddenly it feels like it's just one thing after another. The first sign is subtle, a sore back or your neck hurts if you sleep wrong. And then as the years progress in your 30s, you'll start noticing wrinkles, gray hair or no hair. Did you know there are two points in a person's life where they age dramatically? A study from Stanford tracked thousands of people from ages 25 to 75 and found that they made two big leaps in aging. Can you guess at what ages those are? 44 and 60. Remember, aging is a privilege. Aging is a privilege, I say to myself as I research the best anti-aging skincare.
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2: 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Hurry, the closing out sale is on now at the Kindersley location of Guy's Furniture.
3: Good evening, West Central Saskatchewan. Here's what's coming up in your 3-day forecast. The skies are looking partly cloudy this evening across West Central.

0: 18. Tomorrow shows a mix of sun and cloud in the north, though should be clearing early in the morning, while the central and southern regions see clear skies and sunshine, though it may be a bit hazy with regional highs around 33. The entire region staying clear tomorrow evening with lows of 14. Saturday looks to stay clear with sunshine across the region with highs around 38. Our north and central regions seeing some cloudy periods come in Saturday evening with a 30% chance of showers, the south staying clear with regional lows of 14. I'm Terrence Vosh with your West Central Online weather.
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1: 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Three people were arrested following an early morning incident at Maquisagagan First Nation on Monday. Loon Lake RCMP responded to a report of a drug-impaired person before spotting a man wanted on a warrant entering a nearby home. Two wanted men were arrested at the door, but police say a 40-year-old woman then punched two officers and resisted arrest. Rose Georgina Angus faces six charges, including assaulting police, resisting arrest, and possession of cocaine. Saskatchewan RCMP are warning residents about fraudulent text